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1: 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Cloudy skies with a few peaks of sun today, with a chance of rain showers. Highs around 77, winds out of the southeast, 10 to 20 miles per hour. Slight chance for showers tonight, 65. Cloudy skies expected tomorrow. Chance of rain showers, daytime highs approaching 81. Dry Sunday and Monday under mainly sunny skies with highs in the upper 70s. A peek at the extended shows, 79 Tuesday, 74 Wednesday, and 75 on Thursday. I'm staff meteorologist Paul Trombley. Currently 75.
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1: 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Cloudy skies with a few peaks of sun today, with a chance of rain showers. Highs around 77, winds out of the southeast, 10 to 20 miles per hour. Slight chance for showers tonight, 65. Cloudy skies expected tomorrow. Chance of rain showers, daytime highs approaching 81. Dry Sunday and Monday under mainly sunny skies with highs in the upper 70s. A peek at the extended shows, 79 Tuesday, 74 Wednesday, and 75 on Thursday. I'm staff meteorologist Paul Trombley. Currently 75.
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1: This is a special report from ABC News. I'm Sherry Preston. Lawyers for Luigi Mangione have just told a judge that he is pleading guilty in the federal case related to the killing of United Healthcare CEO Brian Thompson. Mangione himself answering yes if that was what he was agreeing to. Members of Brian Thompson's family are in the courtroom, including his widow Paulette, who appeared to be crying as the plea was entered. She is seated at the front of the courtroom. Executives from United Healthcare are two rows behind them. Outside the court, dozens of people lined up for a glimpse of the defendant.
2: This is a very sympathetic defendant to a lot of people. This case has garnished a lot of public opinion and support. Typically, that is not supposed to sway the legal justice system in any way.
1: ABC legal analyst Shanna Lloyd. Now, the plea agreement is on federal charges only. He would still face murder and gun charges in the state case, which is to begin next month. This is ABC News. Firefighters across France and central England are struggling against multiple blazes as a new wave of record-breaking heat bakes parts of Europe. Just days after classes had begun, two schools in Santa Fe were put on lockdown because of a four-legged menace.
3: A devastating drought across New Mexico and wildfires raging beyond the city limits have driven wildlife into population centers.
4: Over the last several days, we've had at least 4 to 5 reports involving bear activity.
3: Santa Fe Deputy Police Chief Lawrence Barnett says a bear was spotted Thursday near a pair of schools.
4: Both schools were placed in the shelter in place.
3: The bear was later shot with a tranquilizer loaded onto a truck and relocated outside of town. Jim Ryan, ABC News.
1: Banana pudding, deep-fried Oreo, or chicken and waffle? Which flavor of Oreo would you like the most? USA Today reporting you can buy those flavors starting later this month and vote on which one you want to come back next year. I'm Sherry Preston, ABC News.
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1: 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Cloudy skies with a few peaks of sun today, with a chance of rain showers. Highs around 77, winds out of the southeast, 10 to 20 miles per hour. Slight chance for showers tonight, 65. Cloudy skies expected tomorrow. Chance of rain showers, daytime highs approaching 81. Dry Sunday and Monday under mainly sunny skies with highs in the upper 70s. A peek at the extended shows, 79 Tuesday, 74 Wednesday, and 75 on Thursday. I'm staff meteorologist Paul Trombley. Currently 75.
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1: 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Cloudy skies with a few peaks of sun today, with a chance of rain showers. Highs around 77, winds out of the southeast, 10 to 20 miles per hour. Slight chance for showers tonight, 65. Cloudy skies expected tomorrow. Chance of rain showers, daytime highs approaching 81. Dry Sunday and Monday under mainly sunny skies with highs in the upper 70s. A peek at the extended shows, 79 Tuesday, 74 Wednesday, and 75 on Thursday. I'm staff meteorologist Paul Trombley. Currently 75.
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1: This is a special report from ABC News. I'm Sherry Preston. Lawyers for Luigi Mangione have just told a judge that he is pleading guilty in the federal case related to the killing of United Healthcare CEO Brian Thompson. Mangione himself answering yes if that was what he was agreeing to. Members of Brian Thompson's family are in the courtroom, including his widow Paulette, who appeared to be crying as the plea was entered. She is seated at the front of the courtroom. Executives from United Healthcare are two rows behind them. Outside the court, dozens of people lined up for a glimpse of the defendant.
2: This is a very sympathetic defendant to a lot of people. This case has garnished a lot of public opinion and support. Typically, that is not supposed to sway the legal justice system in any way.
1: ABC legal analyst Shanna Lloyd. Now, the plea agreement is on federal charges only. He would still face murder and gun charges in the state case, which is to begin next month. This is ABC News. Firefighters across France and central England are struggling against multiple blazes as a new wave of record-breaking heat bakes parts of Europe. Just days after classes had begun, two schools in Santa Fe were put on lockdown because of a four-legged menace.
3: A devastating drought across New Mexico and wildfires raging beyond the city limits have driven wildlife into population centers.
4: Over the last several days, we've had at least 4 to 5 reports involving bear activity.
3: Santa Fe Deputy Police Chief Lawrence Barnett says a bear was spotted Thursday near a pair of schools.
4: Both schools were placed in the shelter in place.
3: The bear was later shot with a tranquilizer loaded onto a truck and relocated outside of town. Jim Ryan, ABC News.
1: Banana pudding, deep-fried Oreo, or chicken and waffle? Which flavor of Oreo would you like the most? USA Today reporting you can buy those flavors starting later this month and vote on which one you want to come back next year. I'm Sherry Preston, ABC News.
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1: 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Cloudy skies with a few peaks of sun today, with a chance of rain showers. Highs around 77, winds out of the southeast, 10 to 20 miles per hour. Slight chance for showers tonight, 65. Cloudy skies expected tomorrow. Chance of rain showers, daytime highs approaching 81. Dry Sunday and Monday under mainly sunny skies with highs in the upper 70s. A peek at the extended shows, 79 Tuesday, 74 Wednesday, and 75 on Thursday. I'm staff meteorologist Paul Trombley. Currently 75.
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1: 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Cloudy skies with a few peaks of sun today, with a chance of rain showers. Highs around 77, winds out of the southeast, 10 to 20 miles per hour. Slight chance for showers tonight, 65. Cloudy skies expected tomorrow. Chance of rain showers, daytime highs approaching 81. Dry Sunday and Monday under mainly sunny skies with highs in the upper 70s. A peek at the extended shows, 79 Tuesday, 74 Wednesday, and 75 on Thursday. I'm staff meteorologist Paul Trombley. Currently 75. Steve

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1: This is a special report from ABC News. I'm Sherry Preston. Lawyers for Luigi Mangione have just told a judge that he is pleading guilty in the federal case related to the killing of UnitedHealthcare CEO Brian Thompson. Mangione himself answering yes if that was what he was agreeing to. Members of Brian Thompson's family are in the courtroom, including his widow Paulette, who appeared to be crying as the plea was entered. She is seated at the front of the courtroom. Executives from UnitedHealthcare are two rows behind them. Outside the court, dozens of people lined up for a glimpse of the defendant.
2: This is a very sympathetic defendant to a lot of people. This case has garnished a lot of public opinion and support. Typically, that is not supposed to sway the legal justice system in any way.
1: ABC legal analyst Shanna Lloyd. Now, the plea agreement is on federal charges only. He would still face murder and gun charges in the state case, which is to begin next month. This is ABC News. Firefighters across France and central England are struggling against multiple blazes as a new wave of record-breaking heat bakes parts of Europe. Just days after classes had begun, two schools in Santa Fe were put on lockdown because of a four-legged menace.
3: A devastating drought across New Mexico and wildfires raging beyond the city limits have driven wildlife into population centers.
4: Over the last several days, we've had at least 4 to 5 reports involving bear activity.
3: Santa Fe Deputy Police Chief Lawrence Barnett says a bear was spotted Thursday near a pair of schools.
4: Both schools were placed in the shelter in place.
3: The bear was later shot with a tranquilizer loaded onto a truck and relocated outside of town. Jim Ryan, ABC News.
1: Banana pudding, deep-fried Oreo, or chicken and waffle? Which flavor of Oreo would you like the most? USA Today reporting you can buy those flavors starting later this month and vote on which one you want to come back next year. I'm Sherry Preston, ABC News.
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1: 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Cloudy skies with a few peaks of sun today, with a chance of rain showers. Highs around 77, winds out of the southeast, 10 to 20 miles per hour. Slight chance for showers tonight, 65. Cloudy skies expected tomorrow. Chance of rain showers, daytime highs approaching 81. Dry Sunday and Monday under mainly sunny skies with highs in the upper 70s. A peek at the extended shows, 79 Tuesday, 74 Wednesday, and 75 on Thursday. I'm staff meteorologist Paul Trombley. Currently 75.
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1: 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Cloudy skies with a few peaks of sun today, with a chance of rain showers. Highs around 77, winds out of the southeast, 10 to 20 miles per hour. Slight chance for showers tonight, 65. Cloudy skies expected tomorrow. Chance of rain showers, daytime highs approaching 81. Dry Sunday and Monday under mainly sunny skies with highs in the upper 70s. A peek at the extended shows, 79 Tuesday, 74 Wednesday, and 75 on Thursday. I'm staff meteorologist Paul Trombley. Currently 75.
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1: This is a special report from ABC News. I'm Sherry Preston. Lawyers for Luigi Mangione have just told a judge that he is pleading guilty in the federal case related to the killing of UnitedHealthcare CEO Brian Thompson. Mangione himself answering yes, if that was what he was agreeing to. Members of Brian Thompson's family are in the courtroom, including his widow Paulette, who appeared to be crying as the plea was entered. She is seated at the front of the courtroom. Executives from UnitedHealthcare are two rows behind them. Outside the court, dozens of people lined up for a glimpse of the defendant.
2: This is a very sympathetic

0: defendant to a lot of people. This case has garnished a lot of public opinion and support. Typically, that is not supposed to sway the legal justice system in any way.
1: ABC legal analyst Shanna Lloyd. Now, the plea agreement is on federal charges only. He would still face murder and gun charges in the state case, which is to begin next month. This is ABC News. Firefighters across France and central England are struggling against multiple blazes as a new wave of record-breaking heat bakes parts of Europe. Just days after classes had begun, two schools in Santa Fe were put on lockdown because of a four-legged menace.
2: A devastating drought across New Mexico and wildfires raging beyond the city limits have driven wildlife into population centers.
3: Over the last several days, we've had at least 4 to 5 reports involving bear activity.
2: Santa Fe Deputy Police Chief Lawrence Barnett says a bear was spotted Thursday near a pair of schools.
3: Both schools were placed in a shelter in place.
2: The bear was later shot with a tranquilizer loaded onto a truck and relocated outside of town. Jim Ryan, ABC News.
1: Banana pudding, deep-fried Oreo, or chicken and waffle? Which flavor of Oreo would you like the most? USA Today reporting you can buy those flavors starting later this month and vote on which one you want to come back next year. I'm Sherry Preston, ABC News.
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1: 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Cloudy skies with a few peaks of sun today, with a chance of rain showers. Highs around 77, winds out of the southeast, 10 to 20 miles per hour. Slight chance for showers tonight, 65. Cloudy skies expected tomorrow. Chance of rain showers, daytime highs approaching 81. Dry Sunday and Monday under mainly sunny skies with highs in the upper 70s. A peek at the extended shows, 79 Tuesday, 74 Wednesday, and 75 on Thursday. I'm staff meteorologist Paul Trombley. Currently 75.
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1: 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Cloudy skies with a few peaks of sun today, with a chance of rain showers. Highs around 77, winds out of the southeast, 10 to 20 miles per hour. Slight chance for showers tonight, 65. Cloudy skies expected tomorrow. Chance of rain showers, daytime highs approaching 81. Dry Sunday and Monday under mainly sunny skies with highs in the upper 70s. A peek at the extended shows, 79 Tuesday, 74 Wednesday, and 75 on Thursday. I'm staff meteorologist Paul Trombley. Currently 75.
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1: This is a special report from ABC News. I'm Sherry Preston. Lawyers for Luigi Mangione have just told a judge that he is pleading guilty in the federal case related to the killing of United Healthcare CEO Brian Thompson. Mangione himself answering yes if that was what he was agreeing to. Members of Brian Thompson's family are in the courtroom, including his widow Paulette, who appeared to be crying as the plea was entered. She is seated at the front of the courtroom. Executives from United Healthcare are two rows behind them. Outside the court, dozens of people lined up for a glimpse of the defendant.
2: This is a very sympathetic defendant to a lot of people. This case has garnished a lot of public opinion and support. Typically, that is not supposed to sway the legal justice system in any way.
1: ABC legal analyst Shanna Lloyd. Now, the plea agreement is on federal charges only. He would still face murder and gun charges in the state case, which is to begin next month. This is ABC News. Firefighters across France and central England are struggling against multiple blazes as a new wave of record-breaking heat bakes parts of Europe. Just days after classes had begun, two schools in Santa Fe were put on lockdown because of a four-legged menace.
3: A devastating drought across New Mexico and wildfires raging beyond the city limits have driven wildlife into population centers.
4: Over the last several days, we've had at least 4 to 5 reports involving bear activity.
3: Santa Fe Deputy Police Chief Lawrence Barnett says a bear was spotted Thursday near a pair of schools.
4: Both schools were placed in the shelter in place.
3: The bear was later shot with a tranquilizer loaded onto a truck and relocated outside of town. Jim Ryan, ABC News.
1: Banana pudding, deep-fried Oreo, or chicken and waffle? Which flavor of Oreo would you like the most? USA Today reporting you can buy those flavors starting later this month and vote on which one you want to come back next year. I'm Sherry Preston, ABC News.
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1: 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Cloudy skies with a few peaks of sun today, with a chance of rain showers. Highs around 77, winds out of the southeast, 10 to 20 miles per hour. Slight chance for showers tonight, 65. Cloudy skies expected tomorrow. Chance of rain showers, daytime highs approaching 81. Dry Sunday and Monday under mainly sunny skies with highs in the upper 70s. A peek at the extended shows, 79 Tuesday, 74 Wednesday, and 75 on Thursday. I'm Staff Meteorologist Paul Trombley. Currently 75.
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1: 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Cloudy skies with a few peaks of sun today, with a chance of rain showers. Highs around 77, winds out of the southeast, 10 to 20 miles per hour. Slight chance for showers tonight, 65. Cloudy skies expected tomorrow. Chance of rain showers, daytime highs approaching 81. Dry Sunday and Monday under mainly sunny skies with highs in the upper 70s. A peek at the extended shows, 79 Tuesday, 74 Wednesday, and 75 on Thursday. I'm staff meteorologist Paul Trombley. Currently 75.
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2: This is a special report from ABC News. I'm Sherry Preston. Lawyers for Luigi Mangione have just told a judge that he is pleading guilty in the federal case related to the killing of United Healthcare CEO Brian Thompson. Mangione himself answering yes, if that was what he was agreeing to. Members of Brian Thompson's family are in the courtroom, including his widow Paulette, who appeared to be crying as the plea was entered. She is seated at the front of the courtroom. Executives from United Healthcare are two rows behind them. Outside the court, dozens of people lined up for a glimpse of the defendant.
3: This is a very sympathetic defendant to a lot of people. This case has garnished a lot of public opinion and support. Typically, that is not supposed to sway the legal justice system in any way.
2: ABC legal analyst Shanna Lloyd. Now, the plea agreement is on federal charges only. He would still face murder and gun charges in the state case, which is to begin next month. This is ABC News. Firefighters across France and central England are struggling against multiple blazes as a new wave of record-breaking heat bakes parts of Europe. Just days after classes had begun, two schools in Santa Fe were put on lockdown because of a four-legged menace.
4: A devastating drought across New Mexico and wildfires raging beyond the city limits have driven wildlife into population centers.
5: Over the last several days, we've had at least 4 to 5 reports involving bear activity.
4: Santa Fe Deputy Police Chief Lawrence Barnett says a bear was spotted Thursday near a pair of schools.
5: Both schools were placed in the shelter in place.
4: The bear was later shot with a tranquilizer loaded onto a truck and relocated outside of town. Jim Ryan, ABC News.
2: Banana pudding, deep-fried Oreo, or chicken and waffle? Which flavor of Oreo would you like the most? USA Today reporting you can buy those flavors starting later this month and vote on which one you want to come back next year. I'm Sherry Preston, ABC News.
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1: 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Cloudy skies with a few peaks of sun today, with a chance of rain showers. Highs around 77, winds out of the southeast, 10 to 20 miles per hour. Slight chance for showers tonight, 65. Cloudy skies expected tomorrow. Chance of rain showers, daytime highs approaching 81. Dry Sunday and Monday under mainly sunny skies with highs in the upper 70s. A peek at the extended shows, 79 Tuesday, 74 Wednesday, and 75 on Thursday. I'm staff meteorologist Paul Trombley. Currently 75.
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1: 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Cloudy skies with a few peaks of sun today, with a chance of rain showers. Highs around 77, winds out of the southeast, 10 to 20 miles per hour. Slight chance for showers tonight, 65. Cloudy skies expected tomorrow. Chance of rain showers, daytime highs approaching 81. Dry Sunday and Monday under mainly sunny skies with highs in the upper 70s. A peek at the extended shows, 79 Tuesday, 74 Wednesday, and 75 on Thursday. I'm staff meteorologist

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1: This is a special report from ABC News. I'm Sherry Preston. Lawyers for Luigi Mangione have just told a judge that he is pleading guilty in the federal case related to the killing of United Healthcare CEO Brian Thompson. Mangione himself answering yes if that was what he was agreeing to. Members of Brian Thompson's family are in the courtroom, including his widow Paulette, who appeared to be crying as the plea was entered. She is seated at the front of the courtroom. Executives from United Healthcare are two rows behind them. Outside the court, dozens of people lined up for a glimpse of the defendant.
2: This is a very sympathetic defendant to a lot of people. This case has garnished a lot of public opinion and support. Typically, that is not supposed to sway the legal justice system in any way.
1: ABC legal analyst Shanna Lloyd. Now, the plea agreement is on federal charges only. He would still face murder and gun charges in the state case, which is to begin next month. This is ABC News. Firefighters across France and central England are struggling against multiple blazes as a new wave of record-breaking heat bakes parts of Europe. Just days after classes had begun, two schools in Santa Fe were put on lockdown because of a four-legged menace.
3: A devastating drought across New Mexico and wildfires raging beyond the city limits have driven wildlife into population centers.
4: Over the last several days, we've had at least 4 to 5 reports involving bear activity.
3: Santa Fe Deputy Police Chief Lawrence Barnett says a bear was spotted Thursday near a pair of schools.
4: Both schools were placed in the shelter in place.
3: The bear was later shot with a tranquilizer loaded onto a truck and relocated outside of town. Jim Ryan, ABC News.
1: Banana pudding, deep-fried Oreo, or chicken and waffle? Which flavor of Oreo would you like the most? USA Today reporting you can buy those flavors starting later this month and vote on which one you want to come back next year. I'm Sherry Preston, ABC News.
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1: 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Cloudy skies with a few peaks of sun today, with a chance of rain showers. Highs around 77, winds out of the southeast, 10 to 20 miles per hour. Slight chance for showers tonight, 65. Cloudy skies expected tomorrow. Chance of rain showers, daytime highs approaching 81. Dry Sunday and Monday under mainly sunny skies with highs in the upper 70s. A peek at the extended shows, 79 Tuesday, 74 Wednesday, and 75 on Thursday. I'm staff meteorologist Paul Trombley. Currently 75.
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1: 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Cloudy skies with a few peaks of sun today, with a chance of rain showers. Highs around 77, winds out of the southeast, 10 to 20 miles per hour. Slight chance for showers tonight, 65. Cloudy skies expected tomorrow. Chance of rain showers, daytime highs approaching 81. Dry Sunday and Monday under mainly sunny skies with highs in the upper 70s. A peek at the extended shows, 79 Tuesday, 74 Wednesday, and 75 on Thursday. I'm Staff Meteorologist Paul Trombley. Currently 75.
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1: This is a special report from ABC News. I'm Sherry Preston. Lawyers for Luigi Mangione have just told a judge that he is pleading guilty in the federal case related to the killing of United Healthcare CEO Brian Thompson. Mangione himself answering yes if that was what he was agreeing to. Members of Brian Thompson's family are in the courtroom, including his widow Paulette, who appeared to be crying as the plea was entered. She is seated at the front of the courtroom. Executives from United Healthcare are two rows behind them. Outside the court, dozens of people lined up for a glimpse of the defendant.
2: This is a very sympathetic defendant to a lot of people. This case has garnished a lot of public opinion and support. Typically, that is not supposed to sway the legal justice system in any way.
1: ABC legal analyst Shanna Lloyd. Now, the plea agreement is on federal charges only. He would still face murder and gun charges in the state case, which is to begin next month. This is ABC News. Firefighters across France and central England are struggling against multiple blazes as a new wave of record-breaking heat bakes parts of Europe. Just days after classes had begun, two schools in Santa Fe were put on lockdown because of a four-legged menace.
3: A devastating drought across New Mexico and wildfires raging beyond the city limits have driven wildlife into population centers.
4: Over the last several days, we've had at least four to five reports involving bear activity

0: Santa Fe Deputy Police Chief Lawrence Barnett says a bear was spotted Thursday near a pair of schools.
1: Both schools were placed in the shelter in place.
0: The bear was later shot with a tranquilizer, loaded onto a truck, and relocated outside of town. Jim Ryan, ABC News.
2: Banana pudding, deep-fried Oreo, or chicken and waffle? Which flavor of Oreo would you like the most? USA Today reporting you can buy those flavors starting later this month and vote on which one you want to come back next year. I'm Sherry Preston, ABC News.
3: That'll be $84.52.
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1: 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Cloudy skies with a few peaks of sun today, with a chance of rain showers. Highs around 77, winds out of the southeast, 10 to 20 miles per hour. Slight chance for showers tonight, 65. Cloudy skies expected tomorrow. Chance of rain showers, daytime highs approaching 81. Dry Sunday and Monday under mainly sunny skies with highs in the upper 70s. A peek at the extended shows, 79 Tuesday, 74 Wednesday, and 75 on Thursday. I'm staff meteorologist Paul Trombley. Currently 75.
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1: 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Cloudy skies with a few peaks of sun today, with a chance of rain showers. Highs around 77, winds out of the southeast, 10 to 20 miles per hour. Slight chance for showers tonight, 65. Cloudy skies expected tomorrow. Chance of rain showers, daytime highs approaching 81. Dry Sunday and Monday under mainly sunny skies with highs in the upper 70s. A peek at the extended shows, 79 Tuesday, 74 Wednesday, and 75 on Thursday. I'm Staff Meteorologist Paul Trombley. Currently 75.
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1: This is a special report from ABC News. I'm Sherry Preston. Lawyers for Luigi Mangione have just told a judge that he is pleading guilty in the federal case related to the killing of UnitedHealthcare CEO Brian Thompson. Mangione himself answering yes if that was what he was agreeing to. Members of Brian Thompson's family are in the courtroom, including his widow Paulette, who appeared to be crying as the plea was entered. She is seated at the front of the courtroom. Executives from UnitedHealthcare are two rows behind them. Outside the court, dozens of people lined up for a glimpse of the defendant.
2: This is a very sympathetic defendant to a lot of people. This case has garnished a lot of public opinion and support. Typically, that is not supposed to sway the legal justice system in any way.
1: ABC legal analyst Shanna Lloyd. Now, the plea agreement is on federal charges only. He would still face murder and gun charges in the state case, which is to begin next month. This is ABC News. Firefighters across France and central England are struggling against multiple blazes as a new wave of record-breaking heat bakes parts of Europe. Just days after classes had begun, two schools in Santa Fe were put on lockdown because of a four-legged menace.
3: A devastating drought across New Mexico and wildfires raging beyond the city limits have driven wildlife into population centers.
4: Over the last several days, we've had at least 4 to 5 reports involving bear activity.
3: Santa Fe Deputy Police Chief Lawrence Barnett says a bear was spotted Thursday near a pair of schools.
4: Both schools are placed in the shelter in place.
3: The bear was later shot with a tranquilizer loaded onto a truck and relocated outside of town. Jim Ryan, ABC News.
1: Banana pudding, deep-fried Oreo, or chicken and waffle? Which flavor of Oreo would you like the most? 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I'm Sherry Preston, ABC News.
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0: 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Cloudy skies with a few peaks of sun today, with a chance of rain showers. Highs around 77, winds out of the southeast, 10 to 20 miles per hour. Slight chance for showers tonight, 65. Cloudy skies expected tomorrow. Chance of rain showers, daytime highs approaching 81. Dry Sunday and Monday under mainly sunny skies with highs in the upper 70s. A peek at the extended shows, 79 Tuesday, 74 Wednesday, and 75 on Thursday. I'm staff meteorologist Paul Trombley. Currently 75.
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1: 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Cloudy skies with a few peaks of sun today, with a chance of rain showers. Highs around 77, winds out of the southeast, 10 to 20 miles per hour. Slight chance for showers tonight, 65. Cloudy skies expected tomorrow. Chance of rain showers, daytime highs approaching 81. Dry Sunday and Monday under mainly sunny skies with highs in the upper 70s. A peek at the extended shows, 79 Tuesday, 74 Wednesday, and 75 on Thursday. I'm staff meteorologist Paul Trombley. Currently 75.
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0: I was reading this as a people talking about weird, darkest secrets that you learned after someone died, and someone said, "Hey, you know, actually, I have the kind of an opposite thing of that." It said years ago, I was managing a pretty nice wine and spirit shop, a, you know, a liquor store, and we had a regular, really super friendly guy, but clearly a high functioning alcoholic. He'd get the cheapest case of beer that we sold almost every day, and sometimes like, you know, brandy and all kinds. Anyway, he had to walk in because he didn't have a license because of all the DUIs and stuff. But one of the cashiers lived in his neighborhood, and she came in one day with the horrible news that this customer had died. And he was older, so it was not necessarily shocking, but he was, you know, a better pill for the staff that, you know, got to know him. And she actually went to the wake and the service and reported back that the family was really super nice too, but none of them knew that he drank so much alcohol. Oh. And that they were shocked that a liquor store employee was at his funeral. And so she goes, a few days later, I was chatting with a coworker, and I look over, and here comes this guy. The old regular guy that grabbing his cheap beer and checking out.
1: The one that died?
0: The one that died. And we saw the cashier that went to his funeral and told her, and she goes, "Well, I wonder whose funeral I went to." She went to some complete stranger's funeral.
1: Oh, no.
0: And then told the whole family that the deceased had a raging drinking problem.
2: Oh, boy.
0: Isn't that great?
1: That's awesome.
3: This is a special report from ABC News. I'm Sherry Preston. Lawyers for Luigi Mangione have just told a judge that he is pleading guilty in the federal case related to the killing of UnitedHealthcare CEO Brian Thompson. Mangione himself answering yes if that was what he was agreeing to. Members of Brian Thompson's family are in the courtroom, including his widow Paulette, who appeared to be crying as the plea was entered. She is seated at the front of the courtroom. Executives from UnitedHealthcare are two rows behind them. Outside the court, dozens of people lined up for a glimpse of the defendant.
4: This is a very sympathetic defendant to a lot of people. This case has garnished a lot of public opinion and support. Typically, that is not supposed to sway the legal justice system in any way.
3: ABC legal analyst Shanna Lloyd. Now, the plea agreement is on federal charges only. He would still face murder and gun charges in the state case, which is to begin next month. This is ABC News. Firefighters across France and central England are struggling against multiple blazes as a new wave of record-breaking heat bakes parts of Europe. Just days after classes had begun, two schools in Santa Fe were put on lockdown because of a four-legged menace.
5: A devastating drought across New Mexico and wildfires raging beyond the city limits have driven wildlife into population centers.
6: Over the last several days, we've had at least 4 to 5 reports involving bear activity.
5: Santa Fe Deputy Police Chief Lawrence Barnett says a bear was spotted Thursday near a pair of schools.
6: Both schools were placed in the shelter in place.
5: The bear was later shot with a tranquilizer loaded onto a truck and relocated outside of town. Jim Ryan, ABC News.
3: Banana pudding, deep-fried Oreo, or chicken and waffle? Which flavor of Oreo would you like the most? USA Today reporting you can buy those flavors starting later this month and vote on which one you want to come back next year. I'm Sherry Preston, ABC News.
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0: KLGR.
1: What's up, Bubba? Good morning.
2: Well, there's something here at the studio that has needed attention for years. Years! It has gone neglected. And no one has ever wanted to tackle this chore. But yesterday I decided to do it. You know that garbage can in the back underneath the stairwell? The one that's full of water?
1: Oh,
2: and
1: oh my
2: garbage.
1: God, you did that?
2: So I've always wanted to just dump all that stuff. The problem is, it's a toxic waste dump.
1: Yeah.
2: It's been sitting there for years. The top of the garbage can is open, and people keep throwing garbage in it year after year after year, and the water has never left. So it has just become this sewage slop, and it's a terrible place. Can you imagine the mosquitoes that are super mosquitoes are being bred in there?
3: I don't even think the mosquitoes can survive, honestly. What? It is that toxic.
1: What'd you do?
2: I brought my drill from home. And
3: is that what that noise was?
2: I went to the bottom of the can.
1: Yeah.
2: And I went, and as soon as I did, water squirted out of this unbelievable pressure.
1: Did it go in your mouth?
2: No.
1: Did it go in your mouth?
2: But it was
1: maybe a little bit. I bet it did.
2: Oh no, it went all over my hands.
3: He just lost all 17 listeners.
2: Then I go to the other side of the can, because there's four sides of this big can.
1: Uh-huh.
2: I go to that one.
1: Yeah.
2: The dam breaks.
1: Yeah.
2: Go to the other side. And at that point, I don't know what happened. It shot all over my body.
3: No!
2: Nothing, nowhere near my face.
3: Oh, no!
2: But it got all over my legs and on my pants and on whatever. I threw away the clothes I was wearing yesterday because it was infected.
1: You don't have to tell us. We got it.
3: Yeah, we know.
2: But the good news is,
1: you did it.
2: It's drained.
3: I checked it this morning.
2: It is drained, and I put the lid back on so it can't refill.
3: You've stepped over a very massive part of the story.
2: You were
3: there covered in sewer juice.
2: Remember, I keep things in the back of my car.
3: Okay, I was wondering how you got home.
1: Did you change your clothes?
2: I changed right there in the parking lot.
3: Well, otherwise, you'd have to drive home.
2: I opened two doors on my car, like the front and the back, and I stood in the middle like it was a changing room. And I got rid of that stuff, and my clothes are actually in that very can right now. They've paid the ultimate price. They've made the sacrifice. But the good news is that now the water is drained. I'm going to let it dry out for a little bit, and then I'm going to actually put all that in the dumpster, and then we should never have to face that toxic sludge again.
1: Thank you.
3: You're a good man.
2: I took three showers.
3: Ballads will be written in your honor.
2: Three showers. I used all the that's real antibiotic soap we have in there, because
3: says
2: I
3: it.
2: Used it all.
0: The morning doesn't stop. Big D and Bubba are coming right back.
4: 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Cloudy skies with a few peaks of sun today, with a chance of rain showers. Highs around 77, winds out of the southeast, 10 to 20 miles per hour. Slight chance for showers tonight, 65. Cloudy skies expected tomorrow. Chance of rain showers, daytime highs approaching 81. Dry Sunday and Monday under mainly sunny skies with highs in the upper 70s. A peek at the extended shows, 79 Tuesday, 74 Wednesday, and 75 on Thursday. I'm staff meteorologist Paul Trombley. Currently 75.
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0: Still the same morning, just more Big D and Bubba. 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

0: KLGR.
1: Hey, Carson, what's happening? Good morning.
2: Good morning. Do you recall, I don't know if you do because you're guys, but a couple days ago I...
3: What's that supposed to mean?
1: What's that mean? Back up.
2: This is a fashion question.
1: Oh, yeah, go ahead.
2: Yeah. A couple days ago, I decided to switch things up and I wore a dress to work.
1: I complimented you.
2: You did. You did, Dee. Thank you very much for that. Well, later that day, I had to go out. There was some radio kind of industry thing going on.
1: Sounds so fun.
2: So fun. But also meant that I knew everybody there and everybody there. It wasn't just, oh, you look nice. It was, Carson, what happened? Carson, are you okay?
3: What happened?
2: Carson, is it laundry day?
1: Well, you don't wear,
2: Because I don't wear dresses.
1: Dresses often.
2: Because everybody's used to my uniform of a vintage t-shirt, leather pants, and boots.
1: Yes.
2: And it doesn't matter the weather, that's what I'm going to wear. No, somebody said, what happened here?
1: So why don't you wear dresses?
2: Honestly, because, now that I've been losing weight and I've lost weight, I knew that my uniform of the vintage t-shirt and leather pants, it worked for me. It worked for my size. It worked for my shape. And now that things have changed, I thought maybe I could branch out a little bit. I just didn't realize how much that was ingrained as part of people's recollection.
3: I enjoy having a uniform. And it's like you with the vintage tees. Like, you know, every day when I show up, I'm going to have a black t-shirt. It's either going to be a V-neck or a crew neck, but it's going to be a black t-shirt with a black baseball cap and whatever. You know why? Because there's no stress.
2: Mm-hmm.
3: I never have to stress about getting dressed. And that's you.
2: Yep.
3: That is exactly. You throw on your vintage tees.
2: Yep.
3: You get the pants, whatever that complements the tee, pulls the colors out, makes it pop.
2: Yep. Yep. And, I went out on a branch people didn't expect to see me hanging from.
1: Well, it was also pink.
2: I know.

0: It was a color.
1: It was just. It wasn't black. Just. Yeah. There wasn't like a skull or anything.
0: Right.
1: On
0: right.
1: It.
0: Right. There were no flames. There were no holes in it.
2: No. It was a tour. Anything anywhere.
0: It
2: on
0: was
2: it.
0: Made in this century. I get it. It was very confusing well, for
2: look,
0: people.
2: It was actually a very good very look cute. For you.
0: Well, really thank you. Thank you. I just was unaware of how much I had. Put myself into a corner.
2: Well, I suggest anybody and everybody who, you know, has a chance to find a uniform, whatever your uniform is, because it really does take all the stress out of your daily life. You just know exactly what you're going to put on and you're good to go. And then when you step out, it means that much more, like with Carson.
3: KLGR.

0: What is your iPhone tip, trick? What is it?
1: Oh, the flight thing. Yeah, I was just telling my brother about it. If you have an iPhone, and I think this works with Droids too. Maybe we'll have Schaefer grab his phone and do this. Take any, if I text you something right now, I'm going to text you a flight number, and this flight code is WN2676. I just pulled this up. So go ahead and take a look at this. Boom, I just texted just that to you, nothing else.
0: Yeah.
1: And go ahead and tap on it.
0: Preview flight.
1: Yeah, tap on that.
0: Oh, wow, it gives you a flight.
1: Yeah, flight information. So, whenever, you're going traveling or maybe you're picking somebody up for the airport and all that kind of stuff.
0: Oh, that's cool.
1: Schaefer, does it work on Android?
2: No.
1: You just tried it?
2: Yeah, it just says WN2676.
1: And you can't, can't press it? Oh, I'm sorry.
0: It'd be funny if people already knew that just to show that you...
1: Honestly, it depends on what kind of phone. It really does. That's what I've read. Not all new iPhone, or not the older iPhones, they won't do it.
0: Have you seen, on the new iOS, when you get a picture, there's a little thing in the top right, and if you click it, it makes the picture kind of look 3D-ish. Like, you can move your screen, and it kind of looks 3D-ish.
1: Like they did with those Facebook pictures for a while?
0: Yeah, yes. Oh, same kind of deal. I don't know. But that's really cool.
1: Have you used a live translate?
0: No, I never have really used
1: it. All you do is you take a picture of something, and whatever it is. Like, let's say you're going to a restaurant, and there's a menu that's in Tibetan. Then you just, you take your phone, you take a picture of it, and down on the bottom, there's little graph thing, you know? It looks tap on that and just say translate, and it translates everything for you.
0: Oh, really?
1: Yeah. I mean, there's a lot of really cool stuff. We have so much tech at our disposal.
0: We don't use 90% of it.
1: Yeah.
0: What do you think Tibetan food is, by the way?
1: Goat. I think there's goat in there.
0: Oh, yeah. Goat. I would say a lot of goat.
1: That's a good guess. Anyway, but yeah, try that. If you've got somebody that you're picking up from the airport or whatever and you have an iPhone, try it with your Droids. You never know. Just send them the flight number and then have them tap on it and see what happens.
3: Country done right. And Big D and Bubba next.
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1: Any new dating fiascos, Bubba?
2: If you're talking about fiascos, let's call this one a feet-asco. I went on a first date with what I would consider a slam dunk, a home run, like this is my kind of person. And so we've been talking and everything was going great. And I made a joke about Crocs. And she said, I would never date a guy who wore Crocs. And I looked down at my feet and I was wearing Crocs at the time. Because I was doing yard work. So I took a picture of my feet in the Crocs and I sent the picture. Dude, she completely ignored and ghosted me. And I've not heard back from her in like 3 days.
3: Oh, respect. I love a woman that sticks to her principles.
1: What do you think?

0: do the Gibbets. I tried. I would maybe do the Spurs.
1: What exit did we get off of?
2: But find you a woman that will wear Crocs.
1: I don't know. It's like a... Look, technically they don't even know where
0: they
1: are.
0: Prison guys get dates. Prison guys get dates. You see it all the time. But you throw on a pair of Crocs and all of a sudden you're kicked out of the dating pool.
1: Yeah, because guys in prison are dangerous and that's attractive.
3: You Crocs. And I know where they are 24/7. I can keep track of them.
4: You've also gone on like 300 dates over the past 2 years.
5: Big D and Bubba are coming right back.
6: Post-USDA rally could give farmers an opportunity to make sales ahead of harvest. I'm Kara Hart, and this is Managing for Profit on Brownfield. The USDA's August supply-demand report gave corn a more supportive outlook than soybeans. Ted Seifert with Zahner Ag Hedge says a post-report rally could be an opportunity for farmers to make sales.
7: So a lot of time we'll put our highs in for row crop in July or August, and a lot of times it's based around a report. It's not to say that we couldn't see more bullish numbers on a balance sheet for corn. I'm not so sure for soybeans, but not to say we couldn't. You know, I think there is still some upside potential, but I also do, I think you got to see and recognize that on Wednesday, we had the largest daily gain for December corn in the lifetime of that contract. So when you have things like that, I think it's a good idea to be looking at making some sales. Are adding to sales. The last few years, going out on crop tour, we've been counting a ton of pods and saying, wow, this soybean crop has a ton of potential, but we're not going to get the weather to finish that off because of a warm, dry finish to the growing season. This does not seem like this year. I think this is the year where soybeans might actually reach their full potential. And if that's the case, you could have a much bigger soybean carryover than what the trade saw on this report on Wednesday. So I think soybeans are the ones that, in my mind, I really do think you need to be looking at protecting the downside at this point.
6: USDA released its August supply-demand report on Wednesday.
7: The first thing that we look at on an August WASDE report is yield. Everything before August is all statistically based. It's the USDA's trend line yield. Then in August, we get their first objective yield. When it came out, you got a real knee-jerk reaction higher in corn and soybeans because both of them came in lower than where they were in July and below the average trade guess. But then very quickly, we realized that, oh, there's another number at play here, which in years past was not a big deal. It was a very big deal last year. We were wondering if last year was an anomaly, but that was not the case, Kara. We had another big change in acreage for both corn and soybeans, both of them adding an additional 1.4 million acres. The June planted acreage survey, the survey of farmers, historically has given us a very clear indication of what we planted. But really, before last year, we never have seen a case where acreage came in a percentage, more than 1% above the planted acreage report. We seem to be doing that now all the time. The USDA has had a year to explain that and has not really done that very well. The USDA's finding 1.4 million acres additional for both corn and soybeans, not combined, that's each. That's a lot of extra acreage. At the end of the day, when you look at corn production, yeah, the yield drops 2.3 bushels per acre. That's a pretty sizable drop. But when you add 1.4 million acres, the production number ends up being almost identical to what we were looking at in July. And for soybeans, the yield drops 0.3 bushel an acre, but the additional acres gave us an even higher production number. We're rather mixed on what the production number ended up being. I will say, though, the bullishness from this report came from the idea that that corn acres number could continue to drop and could continue to tighten the balance sheet. The other thing is that the USDA generally, when they have higher production, they find more demand. When they have lower production, they usually cut some of demand out. When they have production unchanged, like they did for the most part, I mean, it was a 13 million bushel difference, but virtually unchanged, they generally don't make big changes on demand, but they did. They added 75 million bushels to export demand, and that is saying something in and of itself. I think that is actually a rather friendly thing. It's a very strong vote of confidence in demand for a marketing year that hasn't even started yet. I mean, I think is a pretty strong indication that they feel like demand is going to be really good through this marketing year.
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8: 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Cloudy skies with a few peaks of sun today, with a chance of rain showers. Highs around 77, winds out of the southeast, 10 to 20 miles per hour. Slight chance for showers tonight, 65. Cloudy skies expected tomorrow. Chance of rain showers, daytime highs approaching 81. Dry Sunday and Monday under mainly sunny skies with highs in the upper 70s. A peak

0: The extended shows, 79 Tuesday, 74 Wednesday, and 75 on Thursday. I'm staff meteorologist Paul Trombley. Currently 75.
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0: just one tooth. Did I mention I don't...
1: KLGR. I'm your announcer, David Angel. It's time to turn them up and wake up the world from Nashville. 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

approaching lunar sunrise, and for all the people back on Earth, in the beginning, God created the heaven and the earth, and God said, let there be light, and there was light, and God bless all of you on the good Earth.

0: remember the sound of the mummy, the 3,000-year-old mummy?
1: Great story. Such a good story.
0: Go ahead and recap it while I pull it up here.
1: So they have this mummy, Egyptian mummy, and some sort of a, king, pharaoh, whatever.
0: It was I want to say it was like a religious leader or something like that.
1: And they 3D printed his vocal cord. And
0: they mapped it. They used
1: Yeah. Okay, you want to do it?
0: No.
1: Because I'm getting it wrong. I'm getting it wrong. Yeah. But yeah, anyway, they mapped it and then said, hey, we can now hear what his voice would have sounded like thousands of years ago.
2: For the first time in 3,000 years, he speaks again.
0: And everybody get quiet.
1: That was it. And everyone looked at each other like, that was it?
0: That was it. 3,000 years he's waited to say, It's like he was listening to our show.
1: I don't know what we were expecting. I don't know if he's sort of singing, Queen music or something.
3: Flag waving, hail raising, sons of America. This is a Big D and Bubba show.
4: This is a special report from ABC News. I'm Sherry Preston. Lawyers for Luigi Mangione have just told a judge that he is pleading guilty in the federal case related to the killing of United Healthcare CEO Brian Thompson. Mangione himself answering yes if that was what he was agreeing to. Members of Brian Thompson's family are in the courtroom, including his widow Paulette, who appeared to be crying as the plea was entered. She is seated at the front of the courtroom. Executives from United Healthcare are two rows behind them. Outside the court, dozens of people lined up for a glimpse of the defendant.
5: This is a very sympathetic defendant to a lot of people. This case has garnished a lot of public opinion and support. Typically, that is not supposed to sway the legal justice system in any way.
4: ABC legal analyst Shanna Lloyd. Now, the plea agreement is on federal charges only. He would still face murder and gun charges in the state case, which is to begin next month. This is ABC News. Firefighters across France and central England are struggling against multiple blazes as a new wave of record-breaking heat bakes parts of Europe. Just days after classes had begun, two schools in Santa Fe were put on lockdown because of a four-legged menace.
6: A devastating drought across New Mexico and wildfires raging beyond the city limits have driven wildlife into population centers.
7: Over the last several days, we've had at least 4 to 5 reports involving bear activity.
6: Santa Fe Deputy Police Chief Lawrence Barnett says a bear was spotted Thursday near a pair of schools.
7: Both schools were placed in the shelter in place.
6: The bear was later shot with a tranquilizer loaded onto a truck and relocated outside of town. Jim Ryan, ABC News.
4: Banana pudding, deep-fried Oreo, or chicken and waffle? Which flavor of Oreo would you like the most? USA Today reporting you can buy those flavors starting later this month and vote on which one you want to come back next year. I'm Sherry Preston, ABC News.
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0: Greg says, got a new job installing mirrors. I mean, it's just something I could always see myself doing.
1: Bethany says, if you watch Jaws backwards, it's a heartwarming story about a shark who gives arms and legs to people who need them.
0: Yeah. Yep. Dylan says, I took a nasty tumble while boarding a flight yesterday, and I ended up in the hospital. Luckily, though, the doctor said it's just a airline fracture. It's just an airline fracture, because it was on an airplane.
1: And Julie tweets, sure, Alexander Graham Bell was awesome, but I'm more impressed with the work of his brother, Taco.
0: Yes. Got a good tweet? Tag us. We'll see it.

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2: 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Cloudy skies with a few peaks of sun today, with a chance of rain showers. Highs around 77, winds out of the southeast, 10 to 20 miles per hour. Slight chance for showers tonight, 65. Cloudy skies expected tomorrow. Chance of rain showers, daytime highs approaching 81. Dry Sunday and Monday under mainly sunny skies with highs in the upper 70s. A peek at the extended shows, 79 Tuesday, 74 Wednesday, and 75 on Thursday. I'm staff meteorologist Paul Trombley. Currently 75.
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0: What's up, Bubba? Good morning to you.
1: I had to borrow Lewis's Jeep yesterday. My bud Lewis from softball. And I borrowed his Jeep and he took my car. Everything's all good. It was like, whatever, you know, clean swap. Get back in the car and everything's fine. Park, everything.
2: Please don't have cigarette butts in it.
1: No.
2: No.
1: But what was shocking was about an hour after we swapped cars back, I get a Venmo request for $56 and some change because he put gas in my car. And I'm like, why? Because I have not done the reply yet. I don't know what to do because, look, I needed to borrow his Jeep.
3: Mm-hmm.
1: So, yeah, I did borrow his Jeep. However, I didn't say put gas into my car.
3: How low were you?
1: Yeah, 56 I thought I had more than enough.
3: Yeah, but 56 feels like a lot.
2: It's a lot.
3: It feels like you were low.
2: You were pretty low.
1: I was probably low. I mean, I probably was. But, I mean, the point is, do I pay it because...
2: Yeah, you pay
3: yeah,
2: it.
3: Yeah, why wouldn't you pay it?
2: You borrowed his Jeep.
3: You borrowed,
2: you
3: yeah.
2: gave him a car that had no gas in it, and he put gas in it, and he's saying, hey,
3: yeah.
2: pay me. Like, why would you expect
1: Oh, yeah, because
2: him-
1: it's still my car, and it's the gas I'm going to use. Because now it's back in my car.
3: Did you just figure that out?
1: Yeah, I just figured that out.
2: You're so cute. So cute.
3: Precious.
4: KLGR.

0: How you guys doing?
1: Good, man. What's going on?
0: On my way to work.
1: What kind of work do you do?
0: I'm a truck driver.
2: So if you're on your way to work and you're a truck driver, does that mean you're already working?
0: No, I'm in my car.
1: You can't have your truck at your house?
0: Well, back in the 80s, I had my own truck and something. I took that thing everywhere.
2: By the way, I do want to say this because somebody brought it up again. When firefighters are shopping for groceries and they're in the fire truck, they have to take the fire truck. Somebody said, oh, you're wasting our tax dollars. They're on shift. They're on duty. So if they, you know, you can't leave like one person at a time. Everybody has to travel as a pack because if they get a call, if something happens, they
1: have
2: to respond.
1: That's why they're always together.
2: That's why they're always together. When you're on shift. Yeah. So just throwing that out there to make sure there's never any confusion. They travel as a pack because they have to respond as a pack. And so they go to eat together. They go to whatever. Whatever needs to be done. Anything has to be done. They do it together and they do it in the fire truck so it saves time. Time on responding.
0: Exactly, because I was at Taco once, a fast food place one time, and a bunch of them came in, and they were ordering and stuff. And when they went to take it, I said, "Nope, I got it. I got you guys covered." There were like five of them.
2: That's nice of you.
0: $40-$50.
1: I do love a good.
0: And just as they got their food, they got a call.
2: Dude, I will tell you. A couple things real quick. From my firefighter days, I can't tell you how often our meals were paid for. Thank you, number one. Number two, I can't tell you how many meals we left on the table. We would order a meal, it would show up, and we'd get a call, and we'd have to just leave. And so you never got to eat your food. So, yeah. Yeah, so thank you for doing that for the firefighters. Appreciate that, man.
0: I've done it to the police, too, a couple times when they were it happened to be a donut shop, too, when I did it.
2: Yeah, I'd be like, hey, look, remember this face? Because when you see me on Friday.
1: Anything else that you did that was awesome?
0: Friday. I missed that soccer point. It's coming there every hour. And I missed it at 7:30, don't it?
1: Okay.
2: I like this guy.
1: All right, man.
2: All right, man. Well, look, you have a great day. Take care.
1: One time I fostered a dog.
2: Oh, what?
1: All right, cool, man. Yeah.
0: Thank you.
2: All right, bye-bye.
1: See ya.
0: Bye.
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1: Schaefer, Bubba is so proud. Bubba, tell Schaefer why you're so proud.
2: Because I got three people knocked out this weekend for their Christmas shopping.
3: Well, good for you.
2: I have already begun. It is August.
1: Man,
2: three of my family members, Christmas is taken care of already.
3: Dude, good for you.
1: Four and a half months away?
2: Something like that, yeah.
1: That's crazy.
2: The point is, and this is something I talk about every year, and nobody ever does it. Start early. You know, let's say you pick one or two people a month, and you get their presents out. Number one, it doesn't hit the pocketbook as bad. Instead of having everything all at once in November, December, you have now spread it out over several more months. But it's also great because by the time the holidays come around and everybody is scrambling for parking spots at the mall or whatever's going on, you get the people auctioning off a Target parking place or whatever, you don't have to worry about any of that.

0: or Wednesday, and 75 on Thursday. I'm staff meteorologist Paul Trombley. Currently 75.
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1: They came out with a list of big-name stores that have closed in the last 30 years that people are angry and miss them. Blockbuster Video tops the list.
2: Yeah.
1: Except the one in Bend that's still open. Joann Fabrics.
3: Yes.
1: I don't understand why Joann Fabrics went out of business. I just don't get it.
2: People stopped doing stuff themselves. I think that's what
3: I'm gonna tell you, Joann's. Every time I went to Joann's, it was always a line for me to get fabric cut.
1: Yeah, man.
3: It was, and I sew. I get it. I've got my old lady hobby, but it's a struggle now trying to figure out where to go.
2: During COVID, a lot of people learned how to sew.
3: Yes,
2: sewing,
3: knitting, crocheting, all of that was right there at your hub, and they had great Halloween decorations.
1: Pier 1 Imports. It made the list. I don't think I've ever been in a Pier 1.
2: I have a Pier 1 bar at the house. It's like a little end table that you open up, and it's got like a bar built into it.
1: Sam Goody, the music store.
3: Oh, yes, pour one out.
2: Yeah.
1: Catherine's, plus size women's.
3: Oh.
1: Okay, Steinmart.
3: Oh, yeah.
1: Out of business.
2: It's funny because it's like I hear these names, and I'm like, oh, they're gone?
1: I know. There have been such a... the one I meant... Oh, Brookstone.
3: Yes.
2: Brookstone's gone?
1: Gone,
3: yes,
1: dude.
3: Where's the vibrating chair?
1: Lifeway is gone? Lifeway Christian Stores is gone?
2: I didn't know that.
1: Yep. Okay. They closed all of its 170 stores in 2019.
3: Wow.
1: I mean, Payless Shoe Stores is gone, too?
3: No, don't even...
1: I didn't know it went out in 2019.
3: Yes. The best pair of heels I ever bought, the most comfortable pair, were Payless that I had to buy at the last minute. I kept those things.
1: Yes.
3: I'll tell you, when I go thrifting, I look for Payless.
1: Really?
3: I look for Payless brand because they were so comfortable.
1: I'll tell Bubba, this is yours and mine probably, Radio Shack.
2: Dude, I loved me some Radio Shack. It was a moth to a flame.
1: Man,
2: I couldn't pass one.
1: I know.
2: I couldn't. Going in there and looking at stuff, and you go to that little back thing of all the capacitors and things, and you're like,
1: adapters. I need a quarter inch into RCA, into an HDMI. Okay, yeah, you bet. Here we go. This is the best. Anyway, that's part of the list.
0: More Big D and Bubba is coming right up. Okay.

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1: ABC News, I'm Brian Clark. The two-month window that was supposed to allow for negotiations to end the war between the U.S. and Iran expires today, and there's no agreement. President Trump now saying he may soon declare the Strait of Hormuz American territory. Ukraine over the weekend launched one of its biggest attacks on Russia, says ABC's Lama Hassan.
2: This was a massive attack, the Russian defense ministry saying it destroyed more than 800 Ukrainian drones overnight. Moscow's mayor adding that some 600 drones were detected heading toward the Russian capital, shooting down a third of them, but still at least seven people across Russia were killed.
1: Actress Hayden Panettiere has died. Her father confirming she passed away Sunday in South Carolina. The star of Heroes in Nashville was 36. No cause has been announced. Now Tropical Storm Lala brushing past Hawaii. It's blamed for at least one death, while the death toll in record flooding in Indiana is now up to at least seven people. This is ABC News. Democrats outlined their plan for the 2028 presidential primary season over the weekend. They have moved South Carolina to the front of the line. The DNC scheduled to put Nevada second. It removes Iowa from the early Democratic contest and pushes New Hampshire back to third. ABC contributor Donna Brazil is a former DNC chair and says of the new schedule,
3: it will battle test our potential nominee. Will give them an opportunity to road test their message with black voters, rural voters, urban voters, working class voters.
1: Police in Cincinnati say a 23-year-old man kidnapped a woman, led police officers on a chase, and was ultimately shot and killed by officers after lunging at them with a knife. Interim Police Chief Adam Henney said Sunday,
4: the victim said that while they were driving around in the car and as he was holding the knife, that he was telling her that he was not going to go to jail.
1: I'm Brian Clark, ABC News.
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0: Well, good morning. 4 minutes now after the hour of 7 o'clock. It's Monday. Get out of bed. Oh, you're out of bed? Okay. Well, second pot of coffee already? Good morning, I'm Brian Langland. This is the Morning Mess here on KLGR Radio, Redwood Falls, Minnesota. 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You can take care of all your custom processing that you have need to have done. And if you've got something that you need to do with water, go and see the folks at Eco Water. Whether you need softer salt, whether you need a softener, reverse osmosis, whatever it is, stop and see Eco Water. They've got locations in Wilmer, Mankato, New Ulm, and right here in Redwood Falls. Hey, good morning. How was your weekend? Beautiful weekend weather-wise. And we spent some time at Lake Chetek on Saturday into Sunday and got some things done, had some family time, good time at Lake Chetek, as always, and lots of folks hanging out over at Lake Chetek. And then got home, did some work, spent some time at Long Lake, in south of St. James on the water yesterday. What a beautiful, beautiful day yesterday. Well, hopefully you got a chance to get out and enjoy it. Lots of activities over the weekend. Wanda wrapped up their 125th town celebration. The Thrashing Association show in Butterfield is now complete for the 2026 year. Plans will get underway now for all of these town celebrations. They'll start putting together their plans for the coming year's activities. So, anyway. Well, let's take a look at some news here. We talked about this a little bit last week. Just a reminder that if you would like to be a part of the archery deer hunt in Redwood Falls, that you need to contact them and get a permit from the city. Participants can contact the city office and get more information about the Redwood Falls archery deer hunt. And you can call Tyler Stagg at 507-640-0753 and get more information on that. Luigi Mangione, is it Mangione, has pleaded guilty to federal stalking charges in the killing of United Healthcare CEO Brian Thompson. Mangione admitted to following Thompson to a New York City conference before fatally shooting him back in December of 2024. Thompson's family called the plea an important step toward justice and urged the court to impose a sentence reflecting the seriousness of the crime. Mangione is scheduled to be sentenced on December 18th. His attorneys are seeking dismissal of a separate New York State murder case on double jeopardy grounds. An investigation is underway following an officer-involved shooting this past week on the Red Lake Indian Reservation. The Red Lake Nation Department of Public Safety has not said whether anyone was injured or released any details about what led to the shooting. The department says it is working with the FBI and other law enforcement agencies and is withholding additional information to protect the investigation. Officials say there is no immediate threat to the public and are asking residents to avoid speculation until more information can be released. You know that's not going to happen, right? People are going to speculate. They're going to talk about it. You can ask them all you want to avoid speculation. It's going to happen whether they want it to or not, right? An Owatonna man is facing several charges after authorities say he caused a head-on crash in Faribault while driving with a blood alcohol level more than four times. Yes, I said four times. The legal limit. 39-year-old Jacob Boyd, charged with criminal vehicular operation, DWI, and open bottle possession. Two people in the other vehicle were hospitalized with injuries, including broken ribs and a fractured sternum. Officers say they found several open alcohol containers in Boyd's vehicle. State officials are asking anyone who may have touched a bat, not a baseball bat, we're talking a flying bat, near Lanesboro Elementary School in southeastern Minnesota, Fillmore County, to contact the, if you were in that area and you touched a bat, you're asked to contact the Minnesota Department of Health. The bat was discovered on August 5th and has tested positive for rabies. Officials say bat bites can be extremely small and may leave little or no visible wound. Anyone who may have had physical contact with the animal should call the state rabies team for an assessment. 651-201-5414. Hopefully none of you were near Lanesboro at that time. Minnesota voters set a new record for primary election turnout last week with more than 1.1 million ballots cast. Senator Eric Putnam of St. Cloud says the surge could reflect widespread frustration among voters across the political spectrum. Putnam says dissatisfaction and anger can motivate people to head to the polls regardless of party affiliation. Minnesota voters will return to the polls for the general election coming up November 3rd. The Minnesota National Guard will celebrate three decades of partnership with Croatia during a formal dinner. That was last night, 6 o'clock. The relationship began through the Pentagon's State Partnership Program after Croatia gained independence back in 1995. Since that time, Minnesota Guard members and Croatian forces have taken part in regular exchanges and joint training exercises. Earlier this summer, Minnesota soldiers and airmen trained in Croatia during Combat Power 26, which included about 3,500 service members from several nations. And early reports suggest that Minnesota could be in for a strong wild rice harvest this year. The wild rice harvesting season began on Saturday, with the DNR reporting conditions ranging from fair to excellent. I love wild rice. DNR Wildlife Lake Specialist Ann Geisen says the overall crop appears to be above average. Although conditions will vary from lake to lake, the DNR is also reminding harvesters to help prevent the spread of any aquatic invasive species. Canoes, paddles, and other equipment should be thoroughly cleaned before moving between wild rice waters. Harvesters are encouraged to check DNR regulations and lake conditions before heading out to harvest any wild rice. It's 12 minutes after 7 o'clock. Wild rice is one of the staples of Minnesota. And, yeah, outstanding stuff. We'll be back. We'll check the weather forecast with Weather Eye. We'll do it after this.
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2: 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Daytime highs approaching 81 today under mainly clear skies with a slight chance of thunderstorms. Winds out of the southwest, 5 to 10 miles per hour. Partly cloudy skies tonight, chance of thunderstorms. Lows level off around 60. Cloudy skies with a few peaks of sun tomorrow, chance of thunderstorms. High temperatures reach up to 76. Daytime highs approaching 76. Wednesday, under mainly sunny skies. 79 Thursday. I'm staff meteorologist Paul Trombley. Right now, 59.
0: I have 56 here at our studios, and mostly, I guess we could call it mostly clear skies. We're going to see sun for most of the morning into the early afternoon, hopefully. And then I could see some partly cloudy skies. And as he said, as we work into tomorrow and Wednesday, could see some shower activity in our part of the world. Currently 56 degrees here at KLGR. 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
0: Quarter after the hour of 7 o'clock here on the Morning Mass with Brian Langland. Well, as we turn our attention to sports, town team baseball, state tournaments are going to get underway coming up this next weekend. New Ulm will be in Chaska to take on Minnetonka at 4 p.m. That's in the Class A baseball tournament. In the Class C tournament, Granite Falls will be playing Litchfield on Saturday. That'll be at Jordan, Minnesota at 11 o'clock. Waterville will play Hanska at 1:30 at Shakopee on Saturday. Starbuck will take on Cortland at New Prague. That'll be at 6:30 p.m. on Saturday. On Sunday, Leavenworth will be playing Richmond at 11 o'clock on Sunday the 23rd. That'll be at Chaska. Those are the area teams from our world that made it to the Class A and Class C tournaments going on coming up this next weekend. Well, the Twins got swept by the Philadelphia Phillies. Kind of laid an egg yesterday. Twins led 5-0 and lost to the Phillies 7-5. The Phillies swept the three-game set, taking the final two games at Target Field after beating the Twins at the Field of Dreams on Thursday. Brooks Lee smashed a first-inning grand slam before Cody Clemens belted a solo shot in the third inning, giving the Twins a 5-0 lead in the third inning. Okay? The Phillies scored 4 runs in the 6th and 3 more in the 8th to win. Andrew Morris charged with the loss after allowing 3 runs and 4 hits on a walk. Twins are now 60-65. They have dropped 4 of their last 5. They will host the Atlanta Braves for a 3-game series. Starts tonight downtown Minneapolis. My Packer backer friend from Owatonna sent me a text. She had been at the game on Saturday. And Twins lost pretty handily on Saturday. He was more than upset talking about how poor the Twins are playing right now. But anyway, they've just been up and down. Play well for about 3-4 games, and then all of a sudden they just play not well for 4-5 games. The AAA St. Paul Saints, they beat the Iowa Cubs yesterday 2-1. Split their 6-game series with the Cubs. Outfielder Matt Wallner hit his 22nd home run of the season for the Saints, tying the franchise record for most homers in a season. The Saints captured the final 3 games of the set. They're off tonight. They'll open a 6-game set at Columbus, Ohio, coming up starting tomorrow night. Well, the Vikings held on to beat the New York Giants on Saturday 13-10 in the NFL preseason opener for both clubs. The win came at a cost for the Vikings, though. Defensive back Jamal Adams will miss the 2026 season after suffering a right knee injury in that game. Adams was signed on the evening of training camp and had been taking heavy first-team reps during practice. He even changed his jersey number from 54 to 32 because the Vikings were using him more at safety. Minnesota used a 10-0 third quarter to secure the win. The Vikings will host the Baltimore Ravens coming up on Saturday at U.S. Bank Stadium. Minnesota will host an afternoon practice at TCO Performance Center today. The Vikings win 13-10 over the Giants. They'll play Baltimore at noon on Saturday at home, and then they travel to Denver on Friday, August 28th. That'll be an 8 o'clock start for their final preseason game at Denver. The season opens on September 13th when they host Green Bay. I did not watch any of that game. We were at Lake Chetek, couldn't get it over there. And

0: I can't, you know, preseason is preseason, okay? You can go 3-0 in preseason and then win your first eight or lose your first eight games. So preseason really to me means very little. But the question I would have is, why do you play your starters at all in some of these preseason games? Now the Vikings lost their starting safety for the season. Now, it maybe would have happened either way, but the point is, preseason games mean zilch to anybody. So, we'll see. We'll see who they can replace Mr. Adams with coming up. Well, the Minnesota Lynx continued their hot streak. They won 92-87 over the defending WNBA champion Las Vegas Aces on Saturday night, winning their, what is it, their 14th in a row? 14 out of 15, I think. Rookie point guard Olivia Miles scored 23 in the win, added 8 assists, 4 rebounds, and Nafisia Collier scored 19. The Lynx have the best record, 29-7 in the WNBA. Minnesota wraps up its West Coast trip with a visit to second-place Golden State coming up on Wednesday night. That'll be at 9 o'clock. The Lynx at Golden State. Scottie Scheffler can add another victory to his many wins after finishing atop the leaderboard at the PGA Tour's FedEx St. Jude Championship in Memphis, Tennessee over the weekend. Scheffler won the tournament by 8 strokes, shooting 17 under par. It's the 21st tour win for the 30-year-old. The defending champion, Justin Rose, was tied for 39th after finishing at even par. Joey Logano captured his 39th career victory after winning the Cookout 400 at Richmond Raceway in Richmond, Virginia. Logano held off Chase Briscoe by 0.392 seconds. Yeah, so a third of a second, basically, to win that race. Let's check on some sports this morning. It's 22 after the hour of 7 o'clock. Back with more after we do this.
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0: Well, back here on the Morning Mess. And
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0: told you so. Randy Travis on the Morning Mess.
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0: Well, we'll get a check of that forecast coming up here in about 7-8 minutes. The Mavericks, they say here comes the rain. They might be right.

0: 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Here comes the rain. We'll tell you about the forecast coming up right after the agribusiness update from Learfield. 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
1: 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I'm Mark Dorenkamp with Agribusiness News on Brownfield. 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Farmers are bracing for a more expensive harvest and 2027 growing season. American Farm Bureau Vice President of Public Policy and Economic Analysis, John Newton, says fuel and fertilizer costs are a major concern.
2: Going into this fall, when prices are still elevated, they're above where they were before the Strait of Hormuz closure, and then diesel prices, you know, they spiked. They hit a record $5.41 per gallon in Illinois in early May. They cooled off a little bit in July, but they started to move back higher again.
1: He tells Brownfield, despite an improvement in commodity prices, the cost of inputs is erasing profits.
2: I mean, everything is more expensive today than what it was a few years ago. Machinery's more expensive, land's more expensive, cash rents are more expensive, labor's more expensive, taxes, interest rates, seed costs, fertilizer costs. I can't find a single line item that's more affordable today than what it was a few years ago.
1: A member of the U.S. House Agriculture Committee says the USDA's ongoing reorganization is causing concerns across the countryside. Brownfield's Jared White has more.
3: Illinois Congresswoman Nikki Budzinski says she continues to hear from farmers that are worried reductions in USDA staff will limit their ability to access needed services.
4: We know that in the state of Illinois, there's been about a 27% cut in personnel at USDA. I am particularly concerned around how those numbers are impacting the Farm Service Agency.
3: She tells Brownfield,
4: these are workers that are on the front lines for our growers, answering technical assistance without real transparency coming out of the administration, and we know these cuts are happening. That's something that the House Ag Committee should really be hosting more hearings on.
3: Budzinski says the staffing reductions, coupled with a proposed $1 billion cut to key conservation programs in the Farm Bill, are likely to severely limit producers' ability to incorporate sustainable ag practices on their operations. From the Illinois State Fair, I'm Jared White for Brownfield.
1: And U.S. grain shippers say two major rail companies have failed to meet minimum standards in their revised application to merge. Soy Transportation Coalition Executive Director Mike Steenhook tells Brownfield Union Pacific and Norfolk Southern Railroads recently revised their proposals for the Surface Transportation Board.
5: Will this actually enhance competition? And there's a lot of people who argue, how can a consolidation of this size and scale increase competitive pressure against the remaining railroads?
1: The National Grain and Feed Association this week filed a petition for the board to reject the proposal, saying it falls short of the policies and directives required by current regulations. I'm Mark Dorenkamp with Brownfield Ag News.
0: That is your morning agribusiness update from our friends at Brownfield.
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0: Ba-da-ba-ba-ba. Hey, it's 7:34 here this morning. The community calendar is always brought to you by our friends at West Central Sanitation. Nothing on the calendar today. Coming up tomorrow, Al-Anon meets at 8 o'clock, okay? Then Narcotics Anonymous meets on Wednesday at 7 p.m. So, coming up next week, the Woodlake Community Fair takes place August 24th through the 26th, okay? So, Monday, Tuesday, Wednesday, Woodlake Community Fair taking place.

0: next week. So put that on your calendar. Okay? And we'll keep you updated on all the events happening in and around the area right here on KLGI. West Central Sanitation has got large or small dumpsters. 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Here comes Weather Eye.
1: 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Daytime highs approaching 81 today under mainly clear skies with a slight chance of thunderstorms. Winds out of the southwest, 5 to 10 miles per hour. Partly cloudy skies tonight, chance of thunderstorms. Lows level off around 60. Cloudy skies with a few peaks of sun tomorrow. Chance of thunderstorms. High temperatures reach up to 76. Daytime highs approaching 76 Wednesday under mainly sunny skies. 79 Thursday. I'm staff meteorologist Paul Trombley. Right now, 59.
0: 57 at our studios. And looking for, are we going to get to the low 80s, I guess, here today? Partly cloudy skies expected for most of the day. We could see some showers into tomorrow, from tonight into tomorrow. We'll talk more about that with Weather Eye coming up at quarter before the hour of 8 o'clock.
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0: Hey, on Friday, Becky Zimmerman got her name drawn for the Fill It, Freeze It, Feast On It promotion. We've got quite a list of people here that are going to be in the finals. But we'd love to get you in the finals as well. So go to our Facebook page, find the keyword, and text it to us. Do that each and every day. We draw a name Monday through Friday, each and every day. And maybe your name will get pulled. Now, coming up on Wednesday, we're going to be at the Pig in the Plow. That's going to be in Evan. Pig and Plow in Evan, coming up on Wednesday night, 7 o'clock. We're going to be playing Bargo. I'll be there calling Bargo, so hope to see you. Swing on by, the Pig and the Plow. Start at 7 o'clock, play 5 rounds of Bargo. If you win one of the games, your name is in the finals of Fill It, Freeze It, and Feast On It. Here comes Shania Twain. The woman in me needs the man in you on the Morning Mess.

0: Shania, a woman in me. Hey, don't forget Wanna Girl Bloodmobile coming up on Thursday. That'll be from 1 to 7 at the Wanna Grove Community Center. So, Wanna Grove Community Blood Drive on Thursday, 1 to 7 at the Community Center in Walnut Grove. Hey, yeah, don't forget other Bargos coming up. Seaforth will be on Thursday. We'll be at the Seaforth Bar on Thursday playing Bargo, August 20th, 7 o'clock. Crusher's Corner next week on the 26th. And then the last Bargo at Danube on the 27th in Hawk's Nest and Danube on August 27th. The final will be at September 15th in Wabasso at the Roadhouse Barn Grill.
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0: Well, coming up, we're going to visit with Weather Eye. Find out what's happening, Weather Eye. Taking us to that, you better think twice there, Buckaroo. Here comes Vince Gill on the Morning Mass, brought to you by Peace Star Meats and Eagle Water.

0: Yeah, you better think twice. That's Vince Gill here on The One of Us. Paul Trombley joins me from WeatherEye here this morning. Looks like a pretty decent day in store for us. Could see some rain maybe this week. Is that what you're going to tell us?
1: Yeah, looking at the chances coming up later tonight and tomorrow. Some chances for showers, thunder showers moving in. The daytime looks great here, sunshine, and enjoying some highs right around 81 with a southwest wind 5 to 10. Chance for some isolated showers or storms comes in as we get into tonight. So maybe that opportunity here and there, but otherwise a low at 60. More clouds and some opportunities for showers, thunder showers still about here tomorrow. Mid-70s, light northwest winds. Partly cloudy skies move in Tuesday night, 55, and beautiful outlook Wednesday, Thursday, some sun both days, 76 Wednesday, mid-50s Wednesday night, 80 with some sun Thursday. Still a chance for a shower storm passing through Thursday night, 60 that low, 81, maybe an isolated shower storm Friday, otherwise partly sunny, 81, 58 Friday night. Weekend looks great with sunshine both Saturday and Sunday with upper 70s to 80 degree highs, overnight lows, mid-upper 50s. I'm meteorologist Paul Trombley.
0: How about humidity? Are we going to be sticky this week, or are we going to maybe avoid that here this week?
1: Yeah, you know, there's a little bit of stickiness. You know, it's still a little bit more tomorrow and later tonight, tomorrow. But, you know, all in all, it's not going to be too bad. Those dew points staying, you know, close to the 60 mark most of the week.
0: Perfect. We'll talk again tomorrow. Yeah. Thank you, sir.
1: Yeah, sounds good.
0: Paul Trombley from WeatherEye joins us each and every morning at 7:45 right here at KLGR. The world famous, I don't know why I call it that, but we get a whole bunch of birthdays here each and every day that show up. And so it's become kind of a fun thing. But that follows Clay Walker, the birthday match, on The Morning Mess.

If I could make a living out of loving you, that's Clay Walker here on the Morning Bash. Hey, it's birthday bash time, brought to you by, who else? The Pizza Ranch of Redwood Falls, that's who. 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Box 65, Redwood Falls, Minnesota, 56283 is the zip code. You can stop by and drop it off. We have people that do that.

0: And you can do so during business hours, Monday through Friday, here at our studio on the west edge of Redwood Fall. 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Each and every day, one lucky winner gets themselves a complimentary buffet from the Pizza Ranch in Redwood Falls. It's the 17th day of August. Birthdays today include Ag Johannik of Redwood Falls. Ag, happy birthday to you. Char Gillen of Redwood Falls has a birthday today. Char, happy birthday to you as well. Glenn Farr of Lamberton celebrates a birthday today. Glenn, happy birthday to you as well. Celebrities on this 17th day of August. These people were born on the 17th day of August. Davy Crockett. Davy Crockett. Remember that? Davy Crockett was born on this date, 1786. Passed away in 1836. Samuel Goldwyn, Metro-Goldwyn-Mayer. Samuel Goldwyn, born on this date, 1882. He passed away in 1974. Mae West was born in 1893 on this date. She passed away in 1980. Maureen O'Hara, the red-headed actress that did a lot of movies with John Wayne. Maureen O'Hara, born on this date, 1920, passed away in 2015. Boog Powell played for the Baltimore Orioles, played first base. Boog Powell, born on this date, 1941. Robert De Niro, born in 1943 on this date. Sean Penn, born in 1960. John Gruden, former football coach of the Oakland Raiders and, the Tampa Bay Buccaneers. John Gruden, born on this date, 1963. Christian Laettner, Duke basketball star, later played with the Dream Team and played some NBA, came to the Timberwolves at one time. Christian Laettner, born in 1969 on this date. And let's see, tennis player Jim Courier, born on this date, 1970. And Jorge Posada, former catcher of the New York Yankees, born in 1971. Our birthday bash winner today is Glenn Farr of Lamberton. Glenn, you pick up a complimentary buffet from the Pizza Ranch in Redwood Falls on the birthday bash.
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0: Yeah, don't forget, Wednesday we're going to be at the Pig and Plow in Evan. Thursday, KLGR will be at Seaforth Bar in Seaforth. Both of those start at 7 o'clock. 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
0: Well, as we've been telling you throughout the Fill It, Freeze It, Feast on It, you can also get your name in the finals by going to our Facebook page, and we put on a keyword there every day, and you just have to text it to us at 507-637-5488. 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And they go right in the finals for Fill It, Freeze It, Feast On It here at KOTR. Well, taking us up to news at the top of the hour. Don't hear much about her anymore, but I enjoy her music. Her name is Mary Chapin Carpenter. It's called Shut Up and Kiss Me on the Morning Mass.

0: 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It's 8 o'clock.
1: ABC News, I'm Brian Clark. No sign at all of a deal to end the war between the U.S. and Iran, but what is ending today? The 60-day window for talks that was set up by the Memorandum of Understanding. President Trump Sunday said he'd ordered the U.S. to cut back on military exercises with South Korea, pointing to his good relationship with North Korea's leader. Opening statements today in the trial of the man charged in the murder 30 years ago of rapper Tupac Shakur. Las Vegas prosecutors say Dwayne Davis ordered the attack. ABC's Alex Stone is in Las Vegas.
2: Davis spoke exclusively to ABC News from inside jail.
3: They don't have no evidence against me.
2: For years, Davis has bragged about his role in the killing, even publishing a book admitting to being in the shooter's Cadillac.
3: A guy wrote that book, and I just gave him details of my life.
2: But now he says those were all lies to sell books.
1: At least seven people were killed in storms and flooding in Indiana. This is ABC News. New research shows a potentially beneficial relationship between young teens who are struggling with anxiety and owning a dog.
4: Walking a dog gets you outside and gives you exercise. Feeding a dog helps you learn responsibility and empathy for another creature. And just being with the dog in a positive environment can help teenagers struggling with social anxiety. Researchers at Tufts University studied more than 500 kids between the ages of 13 and 17 struggling with high levels of stress and anxiety. They found that dog companionship was associated with more adaptive coping skills, problem solving, and positive thinking. Should be noted that relationship quality, i.e. a positive relationship with that dog, not just owning one, is what's beneficial. Sherry Preston, ABC News.
1: Tommy John died this weekend. The baseball player won 288 games over 26 major league seasons, but is best known for the revolutionary surgery he underwent to repair his elbow. It now bears his name and has saved the careers of thousands of pitchers. I'm Brian Clark, ABC News.
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0: 3 minutes after the hour of 8 o'clock here at KLGR in Redwood Falls. And we're going to look at news, weather, sports, funeral announcements, all of that heading your way here on The Morning Mess. Well, as we turn our attention to some news, a federal judge is allowing the Trump administration to move forward with ending deportation protections for nearly 1,100 Somalis living in the U.S. Judge Allison Burroughs lifted a temporary stay blocking the termination of temporary protected status, or TPS. About 400 people in Minnesota could be affected. The administration argues conditions in Somalia have improved enough to end the protections, while immigrant advocates say the country remains in a humanitarian crisis. The legal challenge will continue. Family members are speaking out following last week's murder-suicide at a Hopkins in-home daycare and a related killing in Burnsville. Authorities say 41-year-old Nathan Brown killed his wife, Kristen Brown, and their 7-year-old daughter, Evie, at Brown Bear Daycare before taking his own life. Investigators say Brown also killed his mother, Alice Brown, in Burnsville before the Hopkins killings. In a statement, the victims' families described the death as a tremendous loss and tragedy, and they said they are completely heartbroken and devastated. The families are asking for privacy as they grieve and express support for the children and families connected to the Brown Bear Daycare. Affordable health care is expected to remain a major issue in Minnesota through the November election and into the next legislative session. Senator Eric Puttrum of St. Cloud says lawmakers recognize rising health care costs and access issues are serious problems, but finding agreement on funding remains a challenge. Putnam says the debate also crosses geographic lines, particularly as rural hospitals and clinics struggle financially. The senator warns that without additional support, some rural health care facilities could face closure. The election coming up on November 3rd with lawmakers returning to St. Paul in January. Traveling out of Minneapolis-St. Paul International Airport might be a little bit tougher as there will be fewer Sun Country flights to choose from this fall. Thrifty Traveler Executive Editor Kyle Potter says the Allegiant-owned airline is cutting its September schedule by about one-third from its previously planned schedule. And even some destinations have been dropped altogether. Allegiant says a shortage of pilots is behind the reductions, which could continue through the end of the year. Potter says fewer flights and less competition with Delta could eventually lead to higher airfares at MSP. Did they have a bunch of pilots that retired? Why is there all of a sudden a shortage of pilots? I don't know. I don't have the answer. But we'll find out, right? Okay. A healthcare expert says new childhood vaccine recommendations from the Trump administration could create some confusion for families heading into the school year. University of Wisconsin Health Immunization Program Medical Director. That's a long title. University of Wisconsin Health Immunization Program Medical Director, Dr. Jim Conway, says vaccine requirements are generally determined at the state level and urges parents with questions to consult their health care providers. Conway says growing distrust and conflicting information online are making public health messaging more difficult. President Trump recently signed an executive order recommending the measles, mumps, and rubella vaccine to be given as three separate shots rather than the combined MMR vaccine. Authorities are investigating after human remains were discovered along the shoreline in Minneapolis on Sunday morning. Part of the shoreline was blocked off while investigators were working at the scene. The sheriff's office dive team also searching the surrounding area for additional evidence. The investigation remains in its early stages, and authorities have not released the identity of the person found. The new 50% tariffs on Canadian imports are scheduled to take effect coming up on Wednesday, potentially raising costs for Minnesota businesses and consumers. Canada is Minnesota's largest goods trading partner, billions of dollars in products moving across the border each year. Minnesota businesses could face some higher costs for Canadian imports, while possible retaliation could also affect Minnesota farmers and companies selling products north of the border. I don't know which things are going to be tariffed. A new 50% tariff on a range of Canadian imports is scheduled to start on Wednesday, so I'm not sure what they include. The story does not say. An online legal defense fundraiser. I struggle with this one, by the way. An online legal defense fundraiser for Luigi Mangione remains active despite his guilty plea last week to federal stalking charges connected to the fatal shooting of Minnesota-based United Healthcare CEO Brian Thompson. Mangione still faces separate murder charges in New York State. A Give, Send, Go spokesperson said the campaign can remain active because Mangione has unresolved legal matters, and the money is intended for his defense. The fundraiser has collected more than $1.5 million. He's on film shooting Mr. Thompson, and people are donating to his defense fund. I'm not quite sure why. Everyone will get, I mean, he'll have a defense. I don't know. Why do people do that? But whatever. It's a free country, right? Hey, it's 11 minutes after the hour of 8 o'clock. We will take a break. Come back with weather after this.
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11: 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Daytime highs approaching 81 today under mainly sunny skies with a slight chance of thunderstorms. Winds out of the southwest, 5 to 10 miles per hour. Partly cloudy skies tonight, chance of thunderstorms. Lows level off around 60. Cloudy skies with a few peaks of sun tomorrow, chance of thunderstorms. High temperatures reach up to 76. Mainly clear and dry Wednesday and Thursday, mid-70s Wednesday, upper 70s by Thursday. I'm staff meteorologist Paul Trombley. Currently, it's 63 degrees.
0: It is 60 here at our studio, so we will keep you updated on weather. As Mr. Trombley said earlier, that we could see some showers tonight into tomorrow. So we will tell you anything about weather happenings as they take place right here on KLGR. It's 12 minutes after the hour of 8 o'clock. We'll talk sports when we return.
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0: 13 after the hour of 8 o'clock here at KLGR, Redwood Falls. Football practices getting underway around southern Minnesota, right? This was the day that I really didn't like. It was always the day after Thrashenby and Butterfield. And we always had to work Thrashenby. And then the next morning had to be at football practice. And that first week, yeah, they found out who had been running and who had been doing some work over the summer. Yes. No, I did okay. I was a farm kid. We worked hard. It was those city kids that didn't do anything all summer. You know, those are the ones that were hurt. I'm kidding. You know that. Let's take a look at sports here this morning. Class A state tournament for town team baseball gets underway on Saturday. Minnetonka will take on New Ulm. It'll be at Chaska at 4 o'clock. In the C tournament, starting Saturday, it'll be Granite Falls playing Litchfield, 11 o'clock. That'll be at Jordan. Waterville will play Hanska at 1:30 at Shakopee. Starbuck takes on Cortland at 6:30 at New Prague. Then on Sunday, Leavenworth will play Richmond at Chaska. That'll be at 11 o'clock. In the Class C state town team baseball tournament. The Twins were up 5-0 yesterday, and they let that slip away. And the Phillies beat the Twins yesterday at Target Field 7-5. The Phillies swept the three-game set, taking the final two games in Minneapolis after beating the Twins at the Field of Dreams ballpark on Thursday. Minnesota infielder Brooks Lee smashed a first-inning grand slam. Cody Clemens belted a solo shot in the third inning. Now, how many of you knew that Cody Clemens is the son of Roger Clemens, the former pitcher from the Yankees and the Red Sox. Did you know that? Cody Clemens is his son? I did, but they were playing catch on the ball field at Field of Dreams back on Thursday. So, kind of reliving the movie scene from Field of Dreams back in the day. Well, the Twins had a 5-0 lead. Then the Phillies scored 4 runs in the 6th, 3 more in the 8th to come away with a 7-5 win. Andrew Morris charged with the loss after allowing 3 runs on 4 hits and a walk. Twins are now 60-65. They've dropped 4 of their last 5 and will host the Atlanta Braves for a 3-game series starting tonight at Target Field, downtown Minneapolis. Now, the Twins, my guess at the beginning of the season was that they were going to get no more than 75 wins. They've got to win 15 more. I don't know how many games they have left. But the way they're playing right now, I don't know if they're going to get there. But they can turn it around, hopefully. The St. Paul Saints beat the Cubs from Iowa yesterday, 2-1 in Des Moines. And then they came away with a 6-game split, 3-3. The Cubs winning the first 3. The Saints win the last 3 games of that series. Outfielder Matt Wallner hit his 22nd home run of the season for St. Paul, tying the franchise record for most home runs in a season. The Saints captured the, as I said, the final 3 games of the set. They're off tonight. They will open a 6-game set coming up at Columbus tomorrow night, Columbus, Ohio. Now, Matt Wallner ties a franchise record with his 22nd home run for the Cubs, for the Saints, rather. Is that a good record to have? And the reason I ask that is that means you stayed at AAA and didn't make it to the big dance. Maybe he'll make it back. He was there for a while, and his goal is to get back to the major leagues, obviously. That's why they're all playing there at AAA level. So the Cubs win the first 3 games of that series. Saints win the last 3, split the series. Now they're on the way to Columbus. The Vikings held on to beat the New York Giants 13-10 in their NFL preseason opener on Saturday. That was in New Jersey. The win came at a cost, though. The Vikes lost their defensive back, Jamal Adams. He's going to miss the entire season after suffering a right knee injury in the game. Adams was signed on the eve of training camp and had been taking first team reps during practice. He'd even changed his jersey number from 54 to number 32 because the Vikings were using him at safety. Minnesota used a 10-0 third quarter to secure the win. The Vikings will host the Baltimore Ravens coming up on Saturday. That'll be at noon at U.S. Bank Stadium. They will practice today at TCO Performance Center in Eagan. And then play against the Ravens coming up on Saturday. Then next Friday, a week from Friday, the 28th, the final preseason game, Vikings at Denver. Well, the Minnesota Lynx continued their hot streak. They win 92-87 over the defending WNBA champion Las Vegas Aces. That was on Saturday night in Las Vegas. Lynx win 92-87. They used a 23-13 third quarter to break a halftime tie and move on to the victory. Rookie point guard Olivia Miles, if she's not Rookie of the Year, there's something wrong. She has had a wonderful rookie season. I would pretty much bet that she will win Rookie of the Year in the WNBA. Miles scored 23 in the win, added 8 assists, 4 rebounds. Nafisia Collier, 19 points. The Lynx have the best record in the WNBA, 29-7. And Minnesota will wrap up its West Coast trip with a visit to the second-place team, Golden State, on Wednesday night, 9 o'clock, game time with Golden State. Scotty Scheffler wins the St. Jude Championship, finishing atop of the leaderboard. He had an 8-stroke margin, shooting 17 under par. It's the 21st tour win for Scotty Scheffler. He's 30 years old. Yeah, he's quite the golfer. Alex Noreen and Sam Burns tied for third at 8 under. The defending champion, Justin Rose, was tied for 39th. He finished at even par. Joey Logano won the 39th career victory in his NASCAR career by winning the Cookout 400 at Richmond Raceway in Richmond, Virginia. The Cup Series moves on to New Hampshire Motor Speedway for the

0: inaugural Dollar Tree 301 coming up this next week. And that's a check on sports. When we return, we have the funeral announcements for you. That's next.
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0: It is 22 minutes after 8 o'clock here at KLGR, Redwood Falls. These are the funeral announcements that we have at this time. Don Irving Baker, 94, of Walnut Grove, passed away on August 8th at Prairie Home Hospice, Lockwood House in Marshall. Memorial services will be held this morning at 10:30 at the Walnut Grove United Methodist Church. Visitation for Don Baker will be held 1 hour prior to the service at the church today. Burial will be in the Walnut Grove Cemetery. Stephen's Funeral Service, Walnut Grove Funeral Home, assisting the family with those arrangements. Marilyn Elaine Johnson, 90, of Westbrook, passed away on July 27th at the Westbrook Good Samaritan Care Center. Memorial services will be held coming up tomorrow at 3 o'clock with a visitation from 1 to 3 p.m. tomorrow, all at the Westbrook Funeral Home. The interment will be at the Westbrook Cemetery. Stephen's Funeral Service, the Westbrook Funeral Home, is assisting the family with those arrangements. Arlene Vogel, 88, of Springfield, passed away on Saturday, August 15th, at her home. Massive Christian burial will be held Thursday, August 20th, at St. Raphael's Catholic Church at Springfield. That'll begin at 10 a.m. Burial will be held at the St. Raphael's Catholic Cemetery. Visitation for Arlene Vogel will be held on Thursday at St. Raphael's from 7:30 a.m. till time of services at 10. Arrangements with the Sturm Funeral Home of Springfield. Doug Arthur Olson, 89, of Renville, formerly of Cottonwood, passed away on Friday, February 27th, at Renville, a nursing home. Celebration of life for Doug Olson will be held from 2 to 5 p.m. coming up on Saturday, August 22nd. That'll take place at the Hanley Falls Fire Department. Arrangements with the Sunset Funeral and Cremation Association of Echo. That's a check on the funeral announcements here on this Monday. We will return with more after this on The Morning Mess.
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0: 25 minutes after the hour of 8 o'clock here on The Morning Mess, we will be visiting with the Redwood Falls Lions Club here coming up this morning. Right after we hear from Little Texas, it's called Kick a Little. I hope you guys won't kick me when we play this song. Kick a Little.

0: That is Little Texas. It's called Kick a Little. So it is 28 minutes after the hour of 8 o'clock. I have a couple of ladies in studio with me this morning. They lost the, you guys drew the short straws? Is that what happened?
1: Again.
2: Again.
0: So we have Laura Kohler and Penny Getter in here with the Redwood Falls Lions Club. Now, let's talk about what's going on tonight. Who's going to start here?
1: Mm-hmm. Yes, we would like to invite everybody out to the fairgrounds tonight from 4:30 to 7:30. We are going to do another food truck event, which we did back in June, as many of you remember. Mm-hmm. And we sold out, I think, every last truck except one.
3: Yep.
1: And people are begging to do this again.
0: So you did. Okay.
1: Yes, we are.
0: It's tonight. And you're going to get a beautiful night for it, too.
1: We hope.
0: Yeah.
3: It's going to be perfect.
0: Yep, it'll be nice. The weather is going to be good. So 4:30, it gets underway at the fairgrounds. Mm-hmm. And it's not just food, though.
1: No.
0: Tell us all about it.
1: Besides the 12 trucks of food people that we have coming, we have a DJ coming to entertain you, and he will be coming over from Marshall. His name is Push Play, and his name is Rob Anderson. Mm-hmm. And then we also have the beer gardens open that, of course, the fair board takes care of. So yep. There'll be a beer garden at one end, music at the other, 12 trucks in between. Do you want a list of the trucks, Brian?
0: If you want to run through them, sure.
1: Okay, quick. Our favorite is Gypsy Bowls that come to us from Cosmos, mm-hmm. Chicken Connection. Lincoln Dairy will be coming with their famous ice cream and burgers and such. The Back 40 Wood Fire Pizza People will be there from Wilmer. Scotty Biggs Barbecue Truck. Mama Maria's from Fairfax area. 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The Purple Ribbon Auction Boosters is a group that supports the 4-H.
0: Mm-hmm.
1: So they do pork chops on a stick, which we had many requests for.
0: Oh, boy. Mm-hmm.
1: And then another truck that Laura found, the Gouda Q. And so Gouda cheese, barbecue,
0: yep,
1: mixed together. We have two drink

0: ones besides the beer gardens. We have Howdy Pop coming over from Renville, and the Lemon Ladies are coming also.
1: The
0: and
1: Lemon Ladies.
0: Lemon Ladies, who strictly just do lemonade and have a cute little truck, I understand. And then Katrina's Kitchen, who is a local gal from Franklin, who has lots of sweets and treats.
1: If you go hungry at this event, I guess there's only one person to blame, really, yourself.
0: Exactly.
1: I mean, the way it sounds.
0: Come really hungry. Come hungry.
1: So, Laura, what would you say is, I guess, you know, the Lions Club, they are a service organization, obviously.
2: We are. Yes.
1: And if you were to say, what do you think is their claim to fame? What's the Lions? What are they known for?
2: We serve. Yeah. So we give back to the community and all that we do. When we have our fundraisers, all that money goes back into the community, various places.
1: Right. And various fundraisers throughout the year, right?
2: Yes, absolutely.
1: Yeah. And this is just one of them.
0: This is one of them. And we want to let everybody know that the international president of the whole world lives in Bird Island.
1: Yeah.
0: And he is just retiring from that position.
1: Yep.
0: He's going to come and speak for us and do a presentation in December, I believe it is. We're thinking big because we'll invite all the other Lions clubs. But if you've never seen Brian Sheenan speak, he is amazing. I mean, it's worth the night of coming out for drinks and and we'll build on that. But we're hoping December.
1: Will that be open to the public?
0: We will, yes, because he is like the best motivational speaker you've ever heard.
1: We'll have to have you ladies back on and talk about that.
0: Yeah,
1: when
0: he is amazing.
1: Closer.
0: We saw him at convention a few years back in St. Cloud when he still was the president, and they rotate every year. So, I mean, they move in and out. But he was, like, last we talked was in Japan and India. And, you know, he's just done a thousand different amazing things.
1: Well, they're pretty intelligent up in Bird Island. Just ask my wife because she's from there. So, you know, superior intelligence up there.
0: Yeah, for sure.
1: So she says. So she says. All right, tonight, 4:30 to 7:30 at the fairground. Yeah.
2: Can I add one more thing?
1: Nope. Okay.
2: If food trucks aren't your thing, and I understand that it's not for a lot of people, I want you to go to the Pizza Ranch tonight.
1: Okay.
2: The Redwood Storm, which is Redwood Falls' Special Olympics team, is out there raising money at the Pizza Ranch tonight.
1: Perfect. So
0: or you
1: kinds
0: can do both.
1: Yeah, you can do both. There you go. All right. 4:30 to 7:30 tonight. Food, music, beer garden. What more do you need? Right?
0: A big crowd.
1: A big crowd. We hope people can come on out. That's tonight at the fairgrounds in Redwood Falls. So, ladies, thanks for stopping in.
2: Thank you, Brian.
1: Have fun.
0: Have a great
1: Monday. I suppose Scott said he'd take you out for dinner tonight, huh? That guy. He's the Mr. Romantic there. Okay. You guys have a great day. Thanks for stopping in.
0: Bye-bye.
1: Peggy Getter and Laura Kohler with the Redwood Falls Lions Club. Tonight at the fairgrounds, food trucks, all kinds of music, and the beer garden, obviously, is going to be open as well. Hopefully you can stop on. 4:30 to 7:30 tonight.
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1: 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It's 8:35 here this morning. And this one goes out for special request, by special request. Here comes Waylon talking about that. Who would ever talk about a rainy day woman on the Morning Mess? You know who you are.

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0: 22 minutes away from the hour of 9 o'clock here on The Morning Mess. How blue? I don't know. How blue? That's what Reba wants to know on a Monday morning.

0: How Blue Can I Feel? That's Reba McEntire here on The Morning Mess. It's 19 away from the hour of 9 o'clock. World National News coming up at 9, as always.
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0: It is 18 away from the hour of 9 o'clock here on this Monday. Does it feel like Monday to you? Some days it feels like Monday every day here, but today just feels like a Monday, and it really is a Monday today. Anyway, just a reminder, coming up on Wednesday, we're going to be at the Pig and Plow in Evan for Bargo. Starts at 7 o'clock. Then the very next night, we're going to be at Seaforth Bar in Seaforth. So the 19th at Evan, the 20th at Seaforth. Both of them start at 7 o'clock. Bargo. Those are the Bargos this week here at KLGR. 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
5: 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Daytime highs approaching 81 today under mainly sunny skies with a slight chance of thunderstorms. Winds out of the southwest, 5 to 10 miles per hour. Partly cloudy skies tonight, chance of thunderstorms. Lows level off around 60. Cloudy skies with a few peaks of sun tomorrow. Chance of thunderstorms. High temperatures reach up to 76. Mainly clear and dry Wednesday and Thursday. Mid-70s Wednesday, upper 70s by Thursday. I'm staff meteorologist Paul Trombley. Currently, it's 63 degrees.
0: Here at KLGR in Redwood Falls, we're at 62. But we're looking for a high about 81 today here at our studio. It's going to be a nice day. Could see some showers later tonight into tomorrow, but that should not deter you from going to the fairgrounds tonight, taking in the food trucks, the music, and the beer garden, all at the fairgrounds, sponsored by the Redwood Falls Lions Club. They hope to see you at the fairgrounds tonight.
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0: 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It was the song of the year. Here's Cal Smith, Country Bumpkin. Are you a country bumpkin?

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1: 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We'll have world and national news for you at the top of the hour here on this Monday. Olivia Newton-John rolls in here. 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
0: Hey, in walks Mr. Charlie Daniel, talking about in America. What do you think, Charlie? What should we do?

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0: Hang on. Here comes Richard with a big slide. It's wonderful. At the end. Here he comes. Richard Sturman and the Oak Ridge Boys. Hey, it's 9 o'clock. This is AM 1490 and 95.9 on the FM dial. 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
1: ABC News, I'm Brian Clark. The 60-day window expires today for the U.S. and Iran to reach a peace deal, but President Trump said he's in no rush. He has also talked about the U.S. taking over the Strait of Hormuz. The father of actress Hayden Panettiere tells ABC News his daughter was found dead yesterday in South Carolina. She was best known for her roles on TV in the shows Heroes and Nashville, but she said her favorite movie role was when she was 10 in Remember the Titans alongside Denzel Washington.
2: What do you want?
3: Is Coach Yost here?
2: We're busy. Interviewing for head coaching jobs. Got 11 offers and certainly no time for you.
1: Panettiere was open about her battles with addiction and postpartum depression. She was 36 years old. Opening statements are set for today in the trial of the man accused of ordering the attack that killed rapper Tupac Shakur 30 years ago. And storms and flooding in Indiana are now blamed for at least 7 deaths in the state. This is ABC News. A gloomy inflation outlook and the uncertain future of Social Security has about half of all American adults doubting they'll ever be able to retire completely. ABC

0: He's Jim Ryan has more on the numbers.
1: An Ipsos survey conducted in June for financial services company Thrivent does find that 58% of working adults believe they will be able to step away from their primary careers on schedule. But that doesn't mean they'll stop working. 47% of respondents say they expect to need to earn extra income even after retirement.
0: Spider-Man Brand New Day led the box office for the third straight week. A $70 million weekend pushed its total gross north of $2 billion. Trails only Avengers Endgame as the second fastest movie to ever hit the $2 billion mark. And baseball star Tommy John, better known for the surgery he underwent that now bears his name and has saved the careers of thousands of baseball players, died. He was 83. I'm Brian Clark, ABC News.
2: That'll be $84.52.
3: Perfect. Grab the bags, honey.
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7: It is 3 minutes after 9 o'clock here at KLGR in Redwood Falls. 63 degrees here in our studios. And looking for about 81 for a high today. Sunshine and clear skies expected till about mid-afternoon. Then it looks like clouds might roll in, but it's going to still be pretty decent until... could see some rain overnight into tomorrow. So don't forget the food trucks out at the fairgrounds today, sponsored by the Redwood Falls Lions Club. Thanks to Penny and Laura for coming on in the studio here this morning and being with us on the Morning Mess talking about that. Music, beer garden, food trucks, all at the fairgrounds today, 4:30 to 7:30 at the Redwood County Fairgrounds in Redwood Falls. So hopefully you can take that in later today.
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7: Well, this is a very true statement. Some fools just never learn. Here's Steve Warner.

0: Steve Warner and some fools never learned. Isn't that a fact? Steve Warner was kind of an interesting story. Was a high school kid and was kind of discovered by Dottie West and asked him to tour with her band. And he goes, well, I'm still in high school. But that's how he got his start, playing for Dottie West, and then made his way to Nashville. And one of the most accomplished guitar players in Nashville, had a bunch of hits, and really enjoy him and his music. So that is Steve Warner. Anyway, we'll have a check of that forecast for you coming up next.
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2: 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Daytime highs approaching 81 today, under mainly sunny skies with a slight chance of thunderstorms. Southwesterly winds, 5 to 10 miles per hour. Partly cloudy skies tonight, chance of thunderstorms. Lows level off around 60. Mainly cloudy tomorrow, chance of thunderstorms. Highs level off around 76. Mainly clear and dry Wednesday and Thursday, mid-70s, Wednesday, upper 70s by Thursday. I'm staff meteorologist Paul Trombley. Right now, 59.
0: 64 here at our studios. We're looking for about 81 or 82 degrees for a high today. Sunshine expected through most of the morning, and then clouds roll in later as the afternoon continues, like 5 o'clock or so, be partly cloudy. And really doesn't get any chance of showers until late this evening. So looks like it's going to be a pretty decent day to get out and take in all of the food trucks at the fairgrounds. And the beer garden will be open. There'll be all kinds of music and entertainment. So head on out to the fairgrounds today, 4:30 to 7:30 at the Redwood County Fairgrounds. 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So 11 minutes after 9 o'clock here on the Morning Mass with Brian Langland. 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We'll come back with more after this.
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0: Confederate Railroad. 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Quarter after the hour of 9 o'clock, 63 degrees.
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0: 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Or you can come to the

Dig and Plow in Evan on Wednesday, 7 o'clock, and play some Bargo with us. Or you can go to Seaforth on Thursday and do the same thing. Bargo this week. Pig and Plow on Wednesday, Seaforth Bar in Seaforth on Thursday. Next week, it's Crusher's Corner in Cobden on August 26th and the Hawk's Nest in Danube on August 27th. Otherwise, you could send in a keyword each and every day. We draw names each and every day, Monday through Friday. And you might get your name drawn and get in the finals to win yourself a freezer from Day's Refrigeration, an appliance filled with meat from P-Star Meats. Second place is a grill from the Roadhouse Bar and Grill. Burgers, buns, and cheese. $250 gift card from Walmart. It's the third place prize. And then we've got Chanhassen Dinner Theater tickets as well. So Wednesday mornings we qualify people here on the Morning Mess, but you got to be listening to get qualified. Here comes Mel Tillis.

0: Yeah, send me down there. You send me down to Tucson. I'll get the job done. That's Mel Tillis here on KLGR.
1: My name is Dustin. I'm the head designer for Cody James, and this is Behind the Design with Boot Barn. The Cody James boots are made in León, which is known as the cowboy boot capital of the world because of their long history of making handcrafted cowboy boots. As far back as the 1700s, they've been making quality boots. So those craftsmen, artisans, are literally passing down those skills from generation to generation. 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
0: Coming up at about 20 before the hour of 10 o'clock, we'll have the opening market report from Brownfield here on KLGR. And let's see, what else we got going on here as we, I was telling you about some of these people that have qualified. We got quite a list of people that have gotten their name in to the Fill It, Freeze It, and Feast on it. The latest was Becky Zimmerman's got her name drawn on Friday. And, Fritz is on Maine this past week. We got Dustin Cornelius, Kathy Neiman, Randy Bleak, Kathy Stokesberry, Maya Cornelius, and Ida McCorkadale got their names in the finals. So it's rolling right along. People getting their names in, all vying for the prizes here at KLGR. So, which is wonderful to see. Good to have people that get out and about and hang on to come and see us and play Bargo, and it's fun. You guys should plan on coming, being a part of it. On the community calendar this week, nothing on there today. The community calendar brought to each and every by West Central Sanitation of Redwood Falls. They're our next door neighbors here on the west edge of town, and they've been serving Redwood Falls for over 20 years. So if you need a dumpster at your business or home, maybe you're doing a remodeling project, need one of those dumpsters to throw stuff into, to get rid of. Give them a call, West Central Sanitation, Redwood Falls. Coming up tomorrow, Al-Anon meets at Tuesday, on Tuesday at 8 o'clock. They meet every Tuesday. Wednesday, Narcotics Anonymous meets on Wednesdays at 7. And let's see, coming up next Monday, Tuesday, and Wednesday, the Wood Lake Community Fair takes place in Wood Lake. So that's next week, Monday, Tuesday, Wednesday. And let's see. Oh, the Bloodmobile in, coming up this Thursday. Bloodmobile in Walnut Grove at the Community Center on Thursday this week. So make sure you take that in. 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

0: Montgomery Gentry here this morning. It's 28 minutes after 9 o'clock here on a Monday, 63 at our studios with mostly sunny skies. And clouds will roll in later this afternoon into tonight. Could see some showers tonight into tomorrow. So it doesn't look like it's going to be anything real major as far as rainfall totals, but we'll keep you posted on that throughout, you know, the time. So if there's any storms or anything like that, we'll let you know, but I don't think that's the case. Just going to maybe get some showers according to the forecast, but that's going to happen mostly tomorrow. 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
0: That's on Thursday. We'll be at Seaforth Bar for Bargo. So put that on your calendar and come and join KLGR. I'll be in Evan on Wednesday for Bargo. And I think Troy's doing the barking on Thursday, I believe. So Troy is a bingo caller wannabe, right? I think so. Bargo caller, I should say. Michael Martin Murphy, he's still taking some chances at KLGR AM 1490 and 95.9 on your FM dial.

0: Still taking chances here this morning. That is Michael Martin Murphy. 9:34, opening markets coming up in about 6 minutes from Brownfield right here on KLGR.
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0: Fill it, freeze it, feast on it. Go to our Facebook page and find that keyword, okay? And then just text it to us. We want to see you in the finals. And get yourself a chance to win a freezer full of meat from P-Star Meat. So hopefully you can do so. Go to our Facebook page, find the keyword for each day, and then text it to us, and then maybe your name will get drawn, and you'll be in the finals, and then you come to the Roadhouse in Wabasso on September 15th, and we play some Bargo, and all of a sudden, before you know it, you're the winner. And you are going to be happy that you are listening to KLGR. So it's that simple. It really is. You can also get qualified by coming to the Pig and the Plow on Wednesday, or you can go to the Seaforth Bar on Thursday in Seaforth. Both places will be playing Bargo and qualifying people to get in. The Fill It, Freeze It, Feast on It promotion, all right here on KLGR. Oh, yeah. Baby, turn the lights down low. Here comes Josh Turner with Your Man on the Morning Mess.

0: 20 minutes in front of the hour of 10 o'clock.
1: Soybeans, corn, cattle, and hogs are higher on Monday morning. I'm John Perkins with a Brownfield Market Update. Speed wins. That's why Stein is focused on delivering higher-yielding genetics faster than the competition, and why they release more new Enlist E3 lines than any other company. Stein has yield. Soybeans are up. Demand continues to be solid, with NOPA member crush numbers expected to be above a month ago. It could be another active week for weather in parts of the region. That did follow weekend flooding in portions of Iowa, Illinois, and Indiana. September beans are up 12 1/4 at $11.90. November's 12 1/2 higher at $12.05. September bean meal's up 90 cents at $3.11.10. And September bean oil's 105 higher at $70.49. Corn's up, watching the weather as a major private crop tour gets underway this week. There is some talk of lower yield potential after weather issues in some key growing areas over the past month and a half or so. September's up 1 1/4 at $4.60 1/4. December corn's 1 1/2 higher at $4.84 3/4. Wheat's mixed. It's monitoring the lack of commodity movement out of the Black Sea due to the ongoing war. Also watching U.S. harvest activity and some global crop weather issues. September Chicago is down 3/4 at $6.74. Following trends ahead of the weekly crop progress update, December cotton's down 19 at $84.61, and September rice is up 12 1/2 at $14.10 1/2. Live and feeder cattle are oversold as they watch the distribution of this week's show list. October live's up 250 at 221.35. December's 267 higher at 221.05. September feeders up $1.90 at $336.45. October's 297 higher at $328.40. And hogs are supported by an oversold bounce. October's up 72 at 82.47. December leans 92 higher at 73.40. And over in the broader market, crude oil is firm. The Dow Jones Industrial Average is down about

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1: All right, John, thank you. 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

0: Kenny Rogers. Big hit for him called Morning Desire. Here on the Morning Mess. Let's get a check of that forecast from WeatherEye.
1: 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Daytime highs approaching 81 today under mainly sunny skies with a slight chance of thunderstorms. Southwesterly winds 5 to 10 miles per hour. Partly cloudy skies tonight, chance of thunderstorms. Lows level off around 60. Mainly cloudy tomorrow, chance of thunderstorms. Highs level off around 76. Mainly clear and dry Wednesday and Thursday, mid-70s, Wednesday, upper 70s by Thursday. I'm Staff Meteorologist Paul Trombley. Right now, 59.
0: 69 degrees under sunny skies at KLGR.
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0: Here comes Merle Haggard talking about some girl with a red bandana on the Morning Mess.

0: Merle Haggard and that red bandana tied around your auburn hair here on KLTR. Coming up, we've got World National News at the top of the hour. And another morning mess almost done here at KLGR.
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0: Well, did you watch the Vikings on Saturday? Are you all in on Kyler Murray now? Or is the jury still out on whether that was a good signing? I think it's a good signing for the simple fact that they signed him for not a lot of money, you know, in today's markets. I mean, I think that the Arizona Cardinals are paying most of that salary for him this year. But, I don't know. Well, it'll be interesting to see how it all plays out for the Vikings with Kyler Murray as their quarterback. We'll see. Where are we going? Well, we're going to go down to the beach and ride in the boat with Alan and Jimmy.

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0: 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Thanks for being with us. It's 10 o'clock.
2: Members of Brian Thompson's family are in the courtroom, including his widow, Paulette, who appeared to be crying as the plea was entered. She is seated at the front of the courtroom. Executives from United Healthcare are two rows behind them. Outside the court, dozens of people lined up for a glimpse of the defendant.
3: This is a very sympathetic defendant to a lot of people. This case has garnished a lot of public opinion and support. Typically, that is not supposed to sway the legal justice system in any way.
2: ABC legal analyst Shanna Lloyd. Now, the plea agreement is on federal charges only. He would still face murder and gun charges in the state case, which is to begin next month. This is ABC News. Firefighters across France and central England are struggling against multiple blazes as a new wave of record-breaking heat bakes parts of Europe. Just days after classes had begun, two schools in Santa Fe were put on lockdown because of a four-legged menace.
4: A devastating drought across New Mexico and wildfires raging beyond the city limits have driven wildlife into population centers.
5: Over the last several days, we've had at least 4 to 5 reports involving bear activity.
4: Santa Fe Deputy Police Chief Lawrence Barnett says a bear was spotted Thursday near a pair of schools.
5: Both schools were placed in the shelter in place.
4: The bear was later shot with a tranquilizer loaded onto a truck and relocated outside of town. Jim Ryan, ABC News.
2: Banana pudding, deep-fried Oreo, or chicken and waffle? Which flavor of Oreo would you like the most? USA Today reporting you can buy those flavors starting later this month and vote on which one you want to come back next year. I'm Sherry Preston, ABC News.
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5: Settle in for more classic country. 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

She's a Miracle by Exile. That was their sixth number one on the country chart. Before they ever went country, however, they had a worldwide pop smash with Kiss You All Over. So from pop to country. Good morning, it's Coryell. Welcome back to the work week. Got your classic country favorites all lined up, like this one, too, from Roy Orbison, You Got It.

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1: 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Cloudy skies with a few peaks of sun today, with a chance of rain showers. Highs around 77, winds out of the southeast, 10 to 20 miles per hour. Slight chance for showers tonight, 65. Cloudy skies expected tomorrow. Chance of rain showers, daytime highs approaching 81. Dry Sunday and Monday under mainly sunny skies with highs in the upper 70s. A peek at the extended shows, 79 Tuesday, 74 Wednesday, and 75 on Thursday. I'm staff meteorologist Paul Trombley. Currently 75.
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0: 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Leaving Louisiana in the broad daylight, the Oak Ridge Boys.
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I'm sure I don't need to tell many of you, but Heartland by George Strait, that was on the soundtrack for the 1992 Pure Country movie, which marked George Strait's acting debut as well. It's still his only major motion picture. I'm kind of surprised that he didn't do more. Tequila makes her clothes fall off. Here's Joe Nichols.

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1: 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Cloudy skies with a few peaks of sun today, with a chance of rain showers. Highs around 77, winds out of the southeast, 10 to 20 miles per hour. Slight chance for showers tonight, 65. Cloudy skies expected tomorrow. Chance of rain showers, daytime highs approaching 81. Dry Sunday and Monday under mainly sunny skies with highs in the upper 70s. A peek at the extended shows, 79 Tuesday, 74 Wednesday, and 75 on Thursday. I'm staff meteorologist Paul Trombley. Currently 75.
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9: This is the part you were waiting for. KLGR.

Kenny Chesney just launched a pretty fun way to promote his album. That was When I Close My Eyes. This is Coryell. On his website right now, you can play a website game while you wait for the new album to come out. It's like a sailing theme, I guess. The game is called Burn My Boat. I have not played it yet, but I will definitely be taking a brain break later on, and I'm going to play it. It kind of reminds me of those early aughts web games and stuff we used to play. I'm very excited. But look for his new album, Silver Sands Marina, September 25th. Waylon Jennings' theme from the Dukes of Hazzard. Just a good

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1: This is a special report from ABC News. I'm Sherry Preston. Lawyers for Luigi Mangione have just told a judge that he is pleading guilty in the federal case related to the killing of UnitedHealthcare CEO Brian Thompson. Mangione himself answering yes if that was what he was agreeing to. Members of Brian Thompson's family are in the courtroom, including his widow Paulette, who appeared to be crying as the plea was entered. She is seated at the front of the courtroom. Executives from UnitedHealthcare are two rows behind them. Outside the court, dozens of people lined up for a glimpse of the defendant.
2: This is a very sympathetic defendant to a lot of people. This case has garnished a lot of public opinion and support. Typically, that is not supposed to sway the legal justice system in any way.
1: ABC legal analyst Shanna Lloyd. Now, the plea agreement is on federal charges only. He would still face murder and gun charges in the state case, which is to begin next month. This is ABC News. Firefighters across France and central England are struggling against multiple blazes as a new wave of record-breaking heat bakes parts of Europe. Just days after classes had begun, two schools in Santa Fe were put on lockdown because of a four-legged menace.
3: A devastating drought across New Mexico and wildfires raging beyond the city limits have driven wildlife into population centers.
4: Over the last several days, we've had at least 4 to 5 reports involving bear activity.
3: Santa Fe Deputy Police Chief Lawrence Barnett says a bear was spotted Thursday near a pair of schools.
4: Both schools were placed in the shelter in place.
3: The bear was later shot with a tranquilizer loaded onto a truck and relocated outside of town. Jim Ryan, ABC News.
1: Banana pudding, deep-fried Oreo, or chicken and waffle? Which flavor of Oreo would you like the most? USA Today reporting you can buy those flavors starting later this month and vote on which one you want to come back next year. I'm Sherry Preston, ABC News.
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See, horses are thirsty too. Toby Keith and Willie Nelson, beer for my horses. So Toby Keith told Willie Nelson the song's title. Willie said, quote, I don't even need to hear it. 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Alan Jackson, she's got the rhythm. This is Coryell with your classic country. So

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1: 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Cloudy skies with a few peaks of sun today, with a chance of rain showers. Highs around 77, winds out of the southeast, 10 to 20 miles per hour. Slight chance for showers tonight, 65. Cloudy skies expected tomorrow. Chance of rain showers, daytime highs approaching 81. Dry Sunday and Monday under mainly sunny skies with highs in the upper 70s. A peek at the extended shows, 79 Tuesday, 74 Wednesday, and 75 on Thursday. I'm staff meteorologist Paul Trombley. Currently 75.
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You heard Faith Hill with Take Me As I Am. Hi, it's Coryell. I hope the start to your work week's been all right so far. It's always kind of a bummer to say goodbye to the weekend, I know, but I've got some classic country to keep you company. Johnny Cash's daughter next, who carved out a legacy of her own. It's Roseanne Cash with Blue Moon with Heartache.

0: stuff. Back in a few. Soybeans and corn are higher. Cattle and hogs are lower. I'm John Perkins with a Brownfield Market Update. Plant your potential and harvest your reality with Stein. 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Soybeans and corn are higher with some support from a modestly higher move in crude oil. September beans are up 4 1/4 at 1170 and a quarter. November's 2 1/4 higher at 1184 and a half. September corn's up 7 1/4 at 455 and a quarter. December 7 3/4 higher at 479 and 3/4. Cattle are down sharply, waiting for direct trade in the south. October live is 395 lower at 216.10. December's down 355 at 215.90. September feeders are down 640 at 330.80. And on technical selling, October hogs are down 82 at 81.30, and December's 82 lower at 72.27. Brownfield.
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0: 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KLGR.

0: seeing my father and me by Paul Overstreet. This is Coryell. If you don't feel as acquainted with his music, you definitely have heard some of these other songs. He is an extremely decorated songwriter. From 1987 to 1991, BMI named him Country Songwriter of the Year 5 consecutive times. He wrote Forever and Ever Amen for Randy Travis, When You Say Nothing at All for Keith Whitley, dozens more career-defining hits for other artists. And then eventually he said, well, should probably keep some of this gold for myself.
1: 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Cloudy skies with a few peaks of sun today, with a chance of rain showers. Highs around 77, winds out of the southeast, 10 to 20 miles per hour. Slight chance for showers tonight, 65. Cloudy skies expected tomorrow. Chance of rain showers, daytime highs approaching 81. Dry Sunday and Monday under mainly sunny skies with highs in the upper 70s. A peek at the extended shows, 79 Tuesday, 74 Wednesday, and 75 on Thursday. I'm staff meteorologist Paul Trombley. Currently 75.
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all the gold in California, Larry Gatlin and the Gatlin Brothers. Tim McGraw's next. He has many hits, but one has really stuck, especially with sports programmers. It's been often played during ABC's Monday Night Football broadcasts. I like it. I love it. It even became the goal celebration song for the NHL's Nashville Predators. Here's Tim McGraw in just a few minutes. Brooks and Dunn.

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2: This is a special report from ABC News. I'm Sherry Preston. Lawyers for Luigi Mangione have just told a judge that he is pleading guilty in the federal case related to the killing of United Healthcare CEO Brian Thompson. Mangione himself answering yes if that was what he was agreeing to. Members of Brian Thompson's family are in the courtroom, including his widow Paulette, who appeared to be crying as the plea was entered. She is seated at the front of the courtroom. Executives from United Healthcare are two rows behind them. Outside the court, dozens of people lined up for a glimpse of the defendant.
3: This is a very sympathetic defendant to a lot of people. This case has garnished a lot of public opinion and support. Typically, that is not supposed to sway the legal justice system in any way.
2: ABC legal analyst Shanna Lloyd. Now, the plea agreement is on federal charges only. He would still face murder and gun charges in the state case, which is to begin next month. This is ABC News. Firefighters across France and central England are struggling against multiple blazes as a new wave of record-breaking heat bakes parts of Europe. Just days after classes had begun, two schools in Santa Fe were put on lockdown because of a four-legged menace.
4: A devastating drought across New Mexico and wildfires raging beyond the city limits have driven wildlife into population centers.
5: Over the last several days, we've had at least 4 to 5 reports involving bear activity.
4: Santa Fe Deputy Police Chief Lawrence Barnett says a bear was spotted Thursday near a pair of schools.
5: Both schools were placed in the shelter in place.
4: The bear was later shot with a tranquilizer loaded onto a truck and relocated outside of town. Jim Ryan, ABC News.
2: Banana pudding, deep-fried Oreo, or chicken and waffle? Which flavor of Oreo would you like the most? USA Today reporting you can buy those flavors starting later this month and vote on which one you want to come back next year. I'm Sherry Preston, ABC News.
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1: With a look at news, I'm Brian Langland. Well, more of the Boundary Waters Canoe Area Wilderness is reopening as crews continue to gain ground on the northern Minnesota wildfires. The Superior National Forest says more than 1,500 of the area's 2,000 campsites will be open by August 13th. The Little Knife Fire, now 90% contained. The Bear Trap Fire north of Ely is 40% contained. And the Thumb Fire is nearly 50% contained. Nearly 800 firefighters have been assigned to fight that fire. Minnesota farmers are praising a new right to repair settlement with John Deere. Chippewa County farmer Josh Vanderpool says he paid for the same transmission repair twice before a mechanic learned that a software update was needed to fix the problem. Under the agreement, farmers and independent repair shops will have access to tools and software previously limited by the manufacturer. That's news. I'm Brian Langland.
2: That'll be $84.52.
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all day, every day. We got that country state of mind, Hank Williams Jr. Garth Brooks is hitting the road this year. His Blame It All on My Roots tour. He's only telling us where he'll be in bits and pieces. We know of Indianapolis. He kicks that off in a couple days there. There's Denver, Chicago, and Washington, D.C. stops. But we're kind of waiting to see where all he's going to be. And with this tour, every single ticket is like $150, maybe a hair over after taxes and fees. Doesn't matter how close or how far you're sitting, everyone pays the same price. Ain't going

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1: 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Cloudy skies with a few peaks of sun today, with a chance of rain showers. Highs around 77, winds out of the southeast, 10 to 20 miles per hour. Slight chance for showers tonight, 65. Cloudy skies expected tomorrow. Chance of rain showers, daytime highs approaching 81. Dry Sunday and Monday under mainly sunny skies with highs in the upper 70s. A peak at the extended shows, 79. Tuesday, 79.

0: 74 Wednesday and 75 on Thursday. I'm staff meteorologist Paul Trombley. 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
1: With a look at the funeral news, I'm Brian Langland. Jeffrey Allen Hieronymus, 67 of Tracy, passed away on August 4th. A private burial will be held at a later date at the Bethel Cemetery, Rural Garvin. Stevens Funeral Service, Tracy Area Funeral Home, handling those arrangements. Janice Buzak, 79 of Granite Falls, passed away on August 1st in Marshall. Funeral services will be held Saturday, August 15th, at Christ Victory Lutheran Church in Redwood Falls. Visitation for Jan Buzak will be held Friday, August 14th, from 5 to 7 p.m. at the Sunset Funeral Home in Echo. Visitation will continue 1 hour prior to the service at the church on Saturday. The interment will be at the Echo City Cemetery. The Sunset Funeral and Cremation Service of Echo in charge of the arrangements. Louis Forbrook, 88 of Morgan, passed away on July 4th at Gilmore Manor. A celebration of life will be held on Saturday, August 15th at 1 p.m. at Fritz's on Main in Morgan. A reception will follow the service from 1:30 to 4. Private family burial will be held at the Morgan City Cemetery at a later date. The Nelson Hillestead Funeral and Cremation Service of Redwood Falls and Morgan handling the arrangements. Dale George Check, age 89, of Redwood Falls, passed away on Tuesday, July 28th, in Redwood Falls. Visitation will be held from 2 to 4 p.m. on Sunday, August 16th, at the Redwood Valley Funeral Home. Stevens Funeral Service, Redwood Valley Funeral Home, assisting the family with those arrangements. That's a look at the funeral news. I'm Brian Langland.
2: Why mess with what was done right? K

Blame It on Texas by Mark Chestnut. It's Coryell. We like to blame things on the ghost at our house. No, we don't really have a ghost that I know of, though I have had

some strange experiences. That's neither here nor there. 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It was almost like a song. Here's Ronnie Millsap. Once

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0: Each and every day, one lucky winner gets themselves a complimentary buffet from the Pizza Ranch in Redwood Falls. Today's the 17th day of August. Birthdays. Ag Johannic of Redwood Falls has a birthday today. Ag, happy birthday to you. Glenn Farr of Lamberton celebrates a birthday today. Glenn, happy birthday to you. Shar Gillen of Redwood Falls celebrates a birthday today. Shar, happy birthday to you as well. Our birthday bash winner today on this 17th day of August is Glenn Farr of Lamberton. Glenn, you pick up a complimentary buffet from the Pizza Ranch of Redwood Falls on the birthday bash.
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3: This is the stuff that never gets old. 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
1: 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Cloudy skies with a few peaks of sun today, with a chance of rain showers. Highs around 77, winds out of the southeast, 10 to 20 miles per hour. Slight chance for showers tonight, 65. Cloudy skies expected tomorrow. Chance of rain showers, daytime highs approaching 81. Dry Sunday and Monday under mainly sunny skies with highs in the upper 70s. A peek at the extended shows, 79 Tuesday, 74 Wednesday, and 75 on Thursday. I'm Staff Meteorologist Paul Trombley. Currently 75.
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originally recorded by Waylon Jennings in 1990. Her Man, 6 years after that, 1996, Gary Allen added it to his debut album, Used Heart for Sale, and it became his very first charting single. Now, I've seen Gary Allen a couple times live. I love his shows, and I love his voice. I've only seen this next fella twice, but both times I was absolutely enamored. It's George Strait. Nobody in his right mind would have left her.

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2: 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This is her favorite song. You know that, right? 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
1: This is a special report from ABC News. I'm Sherry Preston. Lawyers for Luigi Mangione have just told a judge that he is pleading guilty in the federal case related to the killing of UnitedHealthcare CEO Brian Thompson. Mangione himself answering yes if that was what he was agreeing to. Members of Brian Thompson's family are in the courtroom, including his widow Paulette, who appeared to be crying as the plea was entered. She is seated at the front of the courtroom. Executives from UnitedHealthcare are two rows behind them. Outside the court, dozens of people lined up for a glimpse of the defendant.
2: This is a very sympathetic defendant to a lot of people. This case has garnished a lot of public opinion and support. Typically, that is not supposed to sway the legal justice system in any way.
1: ABC legal analyst Shanna Lloyd. Now, the plea agreement is on federal charges only. He would still face murder and gun charges in the state case, which is to begin next month. This is ABC News. Firefighters across France and central England are struggling against multiple blazes as a new wave of record-breaking heat bakes parts of Europe. Just days after classes had begun, two schools in Santa Fe were put on lockdown because of a four-legged menace.
3: A devastating drought across New Mexico and wildfires raging beyond the city limits have driven wildlife into population centers.
4: Over the last several days, we've had at least 4 to 5 reports involving bear activity.
3: Santa Fe Deputy Police Chief Lawrence Barnett says a bear was spotted Thursday near a pair of schools.
4: Both schools were placed in the shelter in place.
3: The bear was later shot with a tranquilizer loaded onto a truck and relocated outside of town. Jim Ryan, ABC News.
1: Banana pudding, deep-fried Oreo, or chicken and waffle? Which flavor of Oreo would you like the most? USA Today reporting you can buy those flavors starting later this month and vote on which one you want to come back next year. I'm Sherry Preston, ABC News.
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16: The decades that defined country. 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

She's been hanging at home. Carrie Underwood before he cheats, focusing on being a mom, and then also as a judge in American Idol. She returns as the voice of NBC's Sunday Night Football, by the way, for the 14th consecutive year. That all starts September 13th ahead of the Cowboys-Giants game. But I don't blame her. She's kind of hit the ground running for quite a while. About time she took some time off. Lori Morgan, except for Monday. You

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1: 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Cloudy skies with a few peaks of sun today, with a chance of rain showers. Highs around 77, winds out of the southeast, 10 to 20 miles per hour. Slight chance for showers tonight, 65. Cloudy skies expected tomorrow. Chance of rain showers, daytime highs approaching 81. Dry Sunday and Monday under mainly sunny skies with highs in the upper 70s. A peek at the extended shows, 79 Tuesday, 74 Wednesday, and 75 on Thursday. I'm Staff Meteorologist Paul Trombley. Currently 75.
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0: Settle in for more classic country. KLGR.

That was the first song I ever taught myself on guitar. It's Your Love, Tim McGraw and Faith Hill. This is Coryell. Hey, I didn't say I played well, but I did teach myself how to play that song, and I was very proud. I was, I don't know, 8 years old maybe? Bellamy Brothers, For All the Wrong Reasons.

0: sports, bars, heartbreak, and steel guitar ahead.
1: Soybeans are mixed. Corn, cattle, and hogs are lower. I'm John Perkins with a Brownfield Market Update. You better build bigger bins. It's just a suggestion, but regardless, be ready to maximize your per acre profits with MX Series corn by Stein. Stein has yield. It's been an up and down day for beans. They are currently mixed. Bull spreading really seems to be the big factor here today. They're consolidating essentially after Wednesday's gains, watching development weather, which generally looks favorable when you take everything in aggregate. Definitely some areas of concern, but again, overall, crop development weather looks favorable for soybean production this year. Most of the support, and is evidenced by the bull spreading, is tied to the ongoing new crop demand from China. September beans are up 1.5 at 1166 and 3/4. November's a half higher at 1183 and 3/4. China did buy more new crop U.S. soybeans this morning, and they accounted for about 80% of last week's new crop sales. September bean meal's down 40 cents now at 308.10, and September bean oil's 35 lower at 68.81. Corn's taking profits, giving back part of the post-report gains. The yield and carryout numbers, though, were bullish yesterday. New crop export sales are down in the week, but still solid. September corn's 8.75 lower at 448.25, and December's down 8.75 at 472. And it's been a mixed session for wheat. They are currently back to mixed after some losses not all that long ago. Wheat continues to watch slower exports out of the Black Sea region, even if it's not helping U.S. export sales, at least not yet. The winter wheat harvest is nearly over, so the trade's looking at conditions out of planning. September Chicago's steady at 652.75. Technically weak, December cotton's down 82 at 83.56, but concerned about lower production, September rice is up 27 at 1418.5. Weather in India is also playing a role in the support for rice. Live and feeder cattle are sharply lower on technical liquidation ahead of widespread direct business. Just another

0: around a light trade so far today, maybe verging on moderate in the north. South has been quiet all week long. Box beef at midday is higher. October live's down 325 at 220.55, and December's 295 lower at 219.85. September feeder cattle are down $1.30 at 338.05. October 72 lower at 329.67. And as for the hogs, they are pressured by technical selling along with inconsistent cash and wholesale business. Pork is up at midday, but that's been up and down lately. Midwest butcher markets are steady. National direct barrels and gilts are $1.43 higher at the open, but the week's trade has been mostly lower. This is probably just buyers trying to wrap up their weekly procurement needs. October lean is down $1.40 at 82.15, and December's 162 lower at 73.07. And over in the broader market, crude oil's back below $82 a barrel. The Dow Jones Industrial Average is down about 25 points. We are online at brownfieldagnews.com. John Perkins, Brownfield.
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0: Somebody should leave Reba McEntire. This is Coryell. Her and fiance Rex Lynn will get married at some point, but she says it will be a multi-day celebration, not just one day. She's got a lot of animals on the farm that she wants to incorporate. She's got longhorn steers and donkeys, horses, dogs. She says, quote, it's going to be a very unusual wedding on the farm.
1: 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Cloudy skies with a few peaks of sun today, with a chance of rain showers. Highs around 77, winds out of the southeast, 10 to 20 miles per hour. Slight chance for showers tonight, 65. Cloudy skies expected tomorrow. Chance of rain showers, daytime highs approaching 81. Dry Sunday and Monday under mainly sunny skies with highs in the upper 70s. A peek at the extended shows, 79 Tuesday, 74 Wednesday, and 75 on Thursday. I'm staff meteorologist Paul Trombley. Currently 75.
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12: This is what happens when country gets it right. KLGR.

not only a hit song, but basically became a trademark for John Conley rose-colored glasses. He wore a pair of rose-tinted glasses on stage ever since that song. He actually started off before he was a country music singer. He was spinning the records as a disc jockey in Nashville. So, hey, my calling might come. No, I'm just kidding. I reserve my singing for karaoke nights after a few shots of tequila and my car in my shower. Toby Keith now, how do you like me now? Yeah.

0: 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The good stuff. 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
1: ABC News, I'm Chuck Severson. Today's the deadline set by the deal that President Trump signed at Versailles in June for ending the war with Iran and reaching an accord on its nuke program. President Trump, in a social media post, ordered reduced U.S. participation in joint U.S.-South Korean military exercises that just started. Trump wants to reinforce his relationship with North Korean leader Kim Jong-un, says ABC News military and diplomatic contributor Steve Ganyard.
2: Everything that the Iranians have been doing in terms of hardened underground, they learned from the North Koreans. All their missile technology. So all those missiles that are killing American troops, hitting civilian areas in the Gulf countries, in Jordan and Israel, that is North Korean technology.
1: Two U.S. officials tell ABC News that nothing has changed so far with the joint war games with South Korea. House Democrats demanding answers from the Trump administration about mineral agreements amid reports that the Trump family and cabinet members could profit from them. This is ABC News. A Trump-appointed national bank regulator has granted a wing of the Trump family's crypto business conditional approval to establish a bank charter, opening the door for larger clients and potentially higher profits. The decision marks the first time in U.S. history that a company owned by the sitting president's family has been granted bank status. ABC's Jay O'Brien.
3: Started in the months before Trump returned to the White House, World Liberty used to list the president, his sons, his Middle East envoy Steve Witkoff, and Witkoff's sons on its website. The page appears to have since been removed. The firm's deals, including in the Middle East, have helped Trump's personal gains from crypto balloon, earning upwards of $1.4 billion from his family crypto businesses alone last year, according to his financial disclosures.
1: Dozens of House Democrats demanding answers from the Trump administration about critical mineral agreements amid reports that the Trump family and members of his cabinet could profit from those deals. Chuck Severson, ABC News.
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1: 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Slight chance of thunderstorms this afternoon. Otherwise, sunshine mixed with clouds at times. High temperatures reach up to 81. Winds out of the southwest, 8 to 15 miles per hour. Mainly cloudy skies tonight. Chance for storms. Lows around 62. High of 78 tomorrow. Chance for storms. Upper 70s Wednesday and Thursday. Take a look at the extended forecast. 81 Friday, 78 Saturday, and 78 on Sunday. I'm staff meteorologist Paul Trombley. Right now, 80.
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She was hotter than a $2 pistol. She was the fastest thing

An accidental song swap left Reba McEntire with this song and George Strait with the song Does Fort Worth Ever Cross Your Mind? Reba McEntire could have recorded the Fort Worth song before George Strait, but she didn't do it because it referenced beer and she didn't want to do that. So she was given another song called How Blue that was specifically written for George Strait. He never even got a chance to hear it before Reba recorded it, and here it is.

0: Country resumes in moments.
1: Direct cattle business Thursday was mostly at 365 dressed. Butcher hogs were steady. I'm John Perkins with a Brownfield market update. Farming's in your DNA and Stein's as well. Stein offers seed genetics developed by farmers for farmers. Stein has yield. Live life your way with Stein. Thursday, soybeans consolidated and corn took profits after the gains on Wednesday. September beans were up 3/4 to 1166. November was one lower at 1182 and a quarter. September corn was down 9 at 448. December was 8 3/4 lower at 472. Live and feeder cattle were down, watching the direct cash cattle markets. October live is 375 lower at 220.05. December was down 335 at 219.45. September feeders were 215 lower at 337.20. And hogs were pressured by technical selling, with October down $1.42 at 82.12. And the December lean contract $1.60 lower at 73.10. John Perkins, Brownfield.
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0: 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KLZ.

0: that's one of the hardest working ladies in country music. Pam Tillis there with Shake the Sugar Tree, which I honestly thought was a terrible pickup line at first. It's a great song. I was wrong. She over the weekend, back-to-back shows, is just turning it out. She was in Maryland on Friday at the Elkin Music Hall. And then Saturday night, she was at the Sellersville Theater in Pennsylvania. And if you like that, then maybe you ought to join her fan club, which is totally a thing again. She reignited it, resurrected it. You can once again be part of the official Pam Tillis fan club, and I highly suggest you do that.
1: 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Slight chance of thunderstorms this afternoon. Otherwise, sunshine mixed with clouds at times. High temperatures reach up to 81. Winds out of the southwest, 8 to 15 miles per hour. Mainly cloudy skies tonight. Chance for storms. Lows around 62. High of 78 tomorrow. Chance for storms. Upper 70s Wednesday and Thursday. Take a look at the extended forecast. 81 Friday, 78 Saturday, and 78 on Sunday. I'm staff meteorologist Paul Trombley. Right now, 80.
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Jody Messina, incredible singer and performer, also has a dark side. She said if she never made it as a singer, she'd love to be a forensic scientist or criminal investigator, and you know she's listening to a murder podcast right now. 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
2: Trump signed at Versailles in June for ending the war with Iran and reaching an accord on its nuke program. President Trump, in a social media post, ordered reduced U.S. participation in joint U.S.-South Korean military exercises that just started. Trump wants to reinforce his relationship with North Korean leader Kim Jong-un, says ABC News military and diplomatic contributor Steve Gannard.
3: Everything that the Iranians have been doing in terms of hardened underground, they learned from the North Koreans. All their missile technology. So all those missiles that are killing American troops, hitting civilian areas in the Gulf countries, in Jordan, in Israel, that is North Korean technology.
2: Two U.S. officials tell ABC News that nothing has changed so far with the joint war games with South Korea. House Democrats demanding answers from the Trump administration about mineral agreements amid reports that the Trump family and cabinet members could profit from them. This is ABC News. A Trump-appointed national bank regulator has granted a wing of the Trump family's crypto business conditional approval to establish a bank charter, opening the door for larger clients and potentially higher profits. The decision marks the first time in U.S. history that a company owned by the sitting president's family has been granted bank status. ABC's Jay O'Brien.
4: Started in the months before Trump returned to the White House, World Liberty used to list the president, his sons, his Middle East envoy Steve Witkoff, and Witkoff's sons on its website. The page appears to have since been removed. The firm's deals, including in the Middle East, have helped Trump's personal gains from crypto balloon, earning upwards of $1.4 billion from his family crypto businesses.

0: loan last year, according to his financial disclosures.
1: Dozens of House Democrats demanding answers from the Trump administration about critical mineral agreements amid reports that the Trump family and members of his cabinet could profit from those deals. Chuck Sievertson, ABC News.
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3: 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I can't think of anything worse than the looming threat of potentially having chapped lips. 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

for some good news. I got it for you right now. Less than an hour to quitting time and your Monday work day is over. And here's some more good news. I got Patty Loveless, blame it on your heart.

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1: 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Slight chance of thunderstorms this afternoon. Otherwise, sunshine mixed with clouds at times. High temperatures reach up to 81. Winds out of the southwest, 8 to 15 miles per hour. Mainly cloudy skies tonight. Chance for storms. Lows around 62. High of 78 tomorrow. Chance for storms. Upper 70s Wednesday and Thursday. Take a look at the extended forecast. 81 Friday, 78 Saturday, and 78 on Sunday. I'm Staff Meteorologist Paul Trombley. Right now, 80.
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0: you know the two people recorded this song before Blake Shelton? 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That's George Jones. And then Kenny Rogers, the Gambler, did it in 1993. 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Here's Old Red.
1: 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On a

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1: 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Slight chance of thunderstorms this afternoon. Otherwise, sunshine mixed with clouds at times. High temperatures reach up to 81. Winds out of the southwest, 8 to 15 miles per hour. Mainly cloudy skies tonight. Chance for storms. Lows around 62. High of 78 tomorrow. Chance for storms. Upper 70s Wednesday and Thursday. Take a look at the extended forecast. 81 Friday, 78 Saturday, and 78 on Sunday. I'm staff meteorologist Paul Trombley. Right now, 80.
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1: ABC News, I'm Chuck Sievertson. Today's the deadline set by the deal that President Trump signed at Versailles in June for ending the war with Iran and reaching an accord on its nuke program. President Trump, in a social media post, ordered reduced U.S. participation in joint U.S.-South Korean military exercises that just started. Trump wants to reinforce his relationship with North Korean leader Kim Jong-un, says ABC News military and diplomatic contributor Steve Ganyard.
2: Everything that the Iranians have been doing in terms of hardened underground, they learned from the North Koreans. All their missile technology. So all those missiles that are killing American troops, hitting civilian areas in the Gulf countries, in Jordan, in Israel, that is North Korean technology.
1: Two U.S. officials tell ABC News that nothing has changed so far with the joint war games with South Korea. House Democrats demanding answers from the Trump administration about mineral agreements amid reports that the Trump family and cabinet members could profit from them. This is ABC News. A Trump-appointed national bank regulator has granted a wing of the Trump family's crypto business conditional approval to establish a bank charter, opening the door for larger clients and potentially higher profits. The decision marks the first time in U.S. history that a company owned by the sitting president's family has been granted bank status. ABC's Jay O'Brien.
3: Started in the months before Trump returned to the White House, World Liberty used to list the president, his sons, his Middle East envoy Steve Witkoff, and Witkoff's sons on its website. The page appears to have since been removed. The firm's deals, including in the Middle East, have helped Trump's personal gains from crypto balloon, earning

0: upwards of $1.4 billion from his family crypto businesses alone last year, according to his financial disclosures.
1: Dozens of House Democrats demanding answers from the Trump administration about critical mineral agreements amid reports that the Trump family and members of his cabinet could profit from those deals. Chuck Sievertson, ABC News.
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6: With a look at news, I'm Brian Langland. Well, more of the Boundary Waters Canoe Area Wilderness is reopening as crews continue to gain ground on the northern Minnesota wildfires. The Superior National Forest says more than 1,500 of the area's 2,000 campsites will be open by August 13th. The Little Knife Fire, now 90% contained. The Bear Trap Fire north of Ely is 40% contained, and the Thumb Fire is nearly 50% contained. Nearly 800 firefighters have been assigned to fight that fire. Minnesota farmers are praising a new right to repair settlement with John Deere. Chippewa County farmer Josh Vanderpool says he paid for the same transmission repair twice before a mechanic learned that a software update was needed to fix the problem. Under the agreement, farmers and independent repair shops will have access to tools and software previously limited by the manufacturer. That's news. I'm Brian Langland. Hard to believe the summer will be coming to an end soon, but that means it's time for Borch's Sporting Goods back-to-school sale going on now through August 30th. 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

0: It's weird to think that he's got a Grammy, but it's not from country music. See, in 1998, he teamed up with Marty Stewart, Connie Smith, and Ricky Skaggs. They recorded a gospel project, and that won a Grammy. Here's some non-Grammy music from Joe Diffie, and I swear, if I had a little statue, I'd give it to you. It's Ships That Don't Come In.
1: I could tell he'd had a tough life by the way he sat and stared. And me, I'd come to push and shove.

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1: 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Slight chance of thunderstorms this afternoon. Otherwise, sunshine mixed with clouds at times. High temperatures reach up to 81. Winds out of the southwest, 8 to 15 miles per hour. Mainly cloudy skies tonight. Chance for storms. Lows around 62. High of 78 tomorrow. Chance for storms. Upper 70s Wednesday and Thursday. Take a look at the extended forecast. 81 Friday, 78 Saturday, and 78 on Sunday. I'm staff meteorologist Paul Trombley. Right now, 80.
2: 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With a look at the funeral news, I'm Brian Langland. Jeffrey Allen Hieronymus, 67 of Tracy, passed away.

0: Saturday on August 4th. A private burial will be held at a later date at the Bethel Cemetery, Rural Garvin. Stevens Funeral Service, Tracy Area Funeral Home, handling those arrangements. Janice Buzak, 79, of Granite Falls, passed away on August 1st in Marshall. Funeral services will be held Saturday, August 15th, at Christ Victory Lutheran Church in Redwood Falls. Visitation for Jan Buzak will be held Friday, August 14th, from 5 to 7 p.m. at the Sunset Funeral Home in Echo. Visitation will continue 1 hour prior to the service at the church on Saturday. Interment will be at the Echo City Cemetery. The Sunset Funeral and Cremation Service of Echo in charge of the arrangements. Louis Forbrook, 88, of Morgan, passed away on July 4th at Gilmore Manor. A celebration of life will be held on Saturday, August 15th at 1 p.m. at Fritz's on Main in Morgan. A reception will follow the service from 1:30 to 4. Private family burial will be held at the Morgan City Cemetery at a later date. The Nelson Hillestead Funeral and Cremation Service of Redwood Falls and Morgan handling the arrangements. Dale George Check, age 89, of Redwood Falls, passed away on Tuesday, July 28th in Redwood Falls. Visitation will be held from 2 to 4 p.m. on Sunday, August 16th at the Redwood Valley Funeral Home. Stevens Funeral Service, Redwood Valley Funeral Home, assisting the family with those arrangements. That's a look at the funeral news. I'm Brian Langland.
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0: 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KLGR.

was rolling wheels and shifting gears round that Jersey turnpike. Barney stopped me with his gun 10 minutes after midnight. Said, sir, you broke the limit in his rusty old truck. I don't know about

0: The unprecedented record-breaking heat dome that's been sitting over North America all summer long has just been incredibly oppressive. Like, we've had some of the hottest temperatures ever on record. In fact, July was the hottest July we've ever had since we started Julying. Okay, we've never had one hotter. But here's the good news is it eventually, like all things, will come to an end and the heat will break. When? Depends on where you are in the United States. Most places are going to be at the end of August, like August. Sometime at the end of next week, you ought to see temperatures starting to come down, okay? It's already happened in the desert southwest and in the Rockies because they've had a bunch of rain out there. The southeast coast and the Gulf Coast of the United States is going to hang on to that nasty, wet bulb heat the longest, okay? So when is it finally going to be comfortable? When can we wear long sleeves? When is fall going to arrive regardless of what the calendar says? October? The end of October? Maybe November? We're probably going to be wearing shorts at Thanksgiving this year. That's just that. I'm calling it.
1: 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Slight chance of thunderstorms this afternoon. Otherwise, sunshine mixed with clouds at times. High temperatures reach up to 81. Winds out of the southwest, 8 to 15 miles per hour. Mainly cloudy skies tonight. Chance for storms. Lows around 62. High of 78 tomorrow. Chance for storms. Upper 70s Wednesday and Thursday. Take a look at the extended forecast. 81 Friday, 78 Saturday, and 78 on Sunday. I'm staff meteorologist Paul Trombley. Right now, 80.
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2: ABC News, I'm Chuck Severson. Today's the deadline set by the deal that President Trump signed at Versailles in June for ending the war with Iran and reaching an accord on its nuke program. President Trump, in a social media post, ordered reduced U.S. participation in joint U.S.-South Korean military exercises that just started. Trump wants to reinforce his relationship with North Korean leader Kim Jong-un, says ABC News military and diplomatic contributor Steve Gannier.
3: Everything that the Iranians have been doing in terms of hardened underground, they learned from the North Koreans. All their missile technology. So all those missiles that are killing American troops, hitting civilian areas in the Gulf countries, in Jordan, in Israel, that is North Korean technology.
2: Two U.S. officials tell ABC News that nothing has changed so far with the joint war games with South Korea. House Democrats demanding answers from the Trump administration about mineral agreements amid reports that the Trump family and cabinet members could profit from them. This is ABC News. A Trump-appointed national bank regulator has granted a wing of the Trump family's crypto business conditional approval to establish a bank charter, opening the door for larger clients and potentially higher profits. The decision marks the first time in U.S. history that a company owned by the sitting president's family has been granted bank status. ABC's Jay O'Brien.
4: Started in the months before Trump returned to the White House, World Liberty used to list the president, his sons, his Middle East envoy Steve Witkoff, and Witkoff's sons on its website. The page appears to have since been removed. The firm's deals, including in the Middle East, have helped Trump's personal gains from crypto balloon, earning upwards of $1.4 billion from his family crypto businesses alone last year, according to his financial disclosures.
2: Dozens of House Democrats demanding answers from the Trump administration about critical mineral agreements amid reports that the Trump family and members of his cabinet could profit from those deals. Chuck Severson, ABC News.
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0: This is the part you were waiting for. 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

Since January the 7th of 2016, this guy's been doing the Pledge of Allegiance on the social media platforms every single day consecutively and hasn't missed one. 3,870 pledges of allegiances. I'm not sure the plural is on that. Neil McCoy now. This

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2: 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Slight chance of thunderstorms this afternoon. Otherwise, sunshine mixed with clouds at times. High temperatures reach up to 81. Winds out of the southwest, 8 to 15 miles per hour. Mainly cloudy skies tonight. Chance for storms. Lows around 62. High of 78 tomorrow. Chance for storms. Upper 70s Wednesday and Thursday. Take a look at the extended forecast. 81 Friday, 78 Saturday, and 78 on Sunday. I'm staff meteorologist Paul Trombley. Right now, 80.
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Nicole Kidman just did an interview about her and Keith Urban's massive divorce, and they asked her the craziest question. 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
1: 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Slight chance of thunderstorms this afternoon. Otherwise, sunshine mixed with clouds at times. High temperatures reach up to 81. Winds out of the southwest, 8 to 15 miles per hour. Mainly cloudy skies tonight. Chance for storms. Lows around 62. High of 78 tomorrow. Chance for storms. Upper 70s Wednesday and Thursday. Take a look at the extended forecast. 81 Friday, 78 Saturday, and 78 on Sunday. I'm staff meteorologist Paul Trombley. Right now, 80.
2: 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It's a whatever-the-weather summer at the great indoors. 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
0: This is the Turn It Up part. 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

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Hank Williams Jr. now, a country boy can't survive.

0: 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Coming up. 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
1: I'm sure this guy got some sort of dark pleasure out of doing what he did. And I know many will think this was harmless and humorous. But I also know a bunch of people who did not think that way at all. But before we get to that, don't you hate uninvited guests? Especially the ones that will not leave. And even if you ask nicely, they still might kill you.
0: This is Riding with Rowdy. Even Country Done Right has overhead.
2: ABC News, I'm Chuck Severson. Today's the deadline set by the deal that President Trump signed at Versailles in June for ending the war with Iran and reaching an accord on its nuke program. President Trump, in a social media post, ordered reduced U.S. participation in joint U.S.-South Korean military exercises that just started. Trump wants to reinforce his relationship with North Korean leader Kim Jong-un, says ABC News military and diplomatic contributor Steve Ganyard.
3: Everything that the Iranians have been doing in terms of hardened underground, they learned from the North Koreans. All their missile technology. So all those missiles that are killing American troops, hitting civilian areas in the Gulf countries, in Jordan, in Israel,